0: to the music that the Beatles have created.
1: Absolutely. It's just their music is staying alive because of folks like this, and that's why generation after generation still love the Beatles.
0: All right. Well, let's take a break, and we'll be right back.
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0: All righty. We are back, and a shout-out to Susan Munson, who is out there listening to us tonight. That's very nice, and I hope you're enjoying. We are going to do a tune. Well, you set this one up.
1: We're doing a song written by Paul at the Asher home on Wimpole Street in London in 1965 after a fight with his then-girlfriend and fiancé, Jane Asher, called I'm Looking Through You.
0: I'm Looking Through You, and it's being performed here tonight by Lucinda Williams from her brand-new release. Well, it's 2024 release. Okay. Lucinda Williams sings The Beatles from Abbey Road.
1: It's a fantastic album.
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3: 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All righty. Laurie Kaufman's with me, and we're playing Beatles compositions here on Induced a Judder, and we just finished a set of music where I need to tell you what you were listening to. We finished with the 45 I got for a Christmas present back in 1964. It was a 45 with Day Tripper on one side and I Feel Fine on the other side. But we listened to Curtis Steiger do his rendition of I Feel Fine from his 2003 Concord release called You Inspire Me. And we followed that, or preceded that, with Day Tripper by Booker T and the MGs from their 1970 Stax release called Macklemore Avenue. Teresa James was before that doing Me and My Monkey from her release from 2023 with a little help from my friends, and the Hot Club of San Francisco doing You Won't See Me. And I think we started probably with David Porter doing Help from Stax Does the Beatles, 2008. Is that right? Was it originally released in 2008, but now just coming out on vinyl?
4: I think so, because I know I bought one on Record Store Day a couple of years ago, too.
3: Okay. So, yeah, this is a 2008 original release of, Stax going back and collecting material that the Stax artists did in the vein of covering the Beatles songs, and that's where we are. Bill Frisell before that, Nowhere Man, where his 2011 Savoir Jazz release called All We Are Saying, and we started the set off with, of course, Lucinda Williams, and I'm Looking Through You. Yes, that's what we have done. Big, long set of music. And what do you think? What do you say?
4: I think it was a great set, and it really shows the diversity of talent and the range that the Lennon McCartney songbook continues to reach.
3: And it still brings people to the table.
4: Absolutely.
3: It makes them go back and listen to the original stuff.
4: It does. I mean, when you listen to it, it's carrying the original sentiments and just bringing it to life for new generations.
3: And, jazz interpretations. We are a jazz show, so we have to do our work and bring it to you as we think you might enjoy. And one of those is Brad Maldow. You know Brad?
4: I do not.
3: He is a fabulous piano player. He did a 2023 release called Your Mother Should Know. Brad Maldow plays the Beatles.
4: Actually, you sold me that disc at Plan 9.
3: Okay. So you do know this one.
4: Yes,
3: well,
4: I do.
3: We're covering his version of I Am the Waldress right here on Induced to Judder.

0: 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That's why we should have recorded promos and underwriting, but I do my best. I'm not professional here, but having a good time with Beatles music with Lori Kaufman. Thank you, Lori.
1: Thank you, David, for having me.
0: Oh, my gosh. We just listened to the Grey Boy All-Stars. Are you familiar with the Grey Boy All-Stars?
1: I am now.
0: Well, you know, they've been around for a long time and are very, very funky. They're on Rope-A-Dope Records. We listened to their 2022 release called Get a Job, and they were doing the George Harrison, our second George Harrison composition tonight.
1: That's right.
0: Taxman. And before that, did you figure out who it was?
1: Before Taxman, you told me it was, I can't think of the name. I'll let you say the name since you're having such a good time with them tonight, David.
0: Jerry Garcia. Yeah.
1: Yes, it was. Thank
0: you. Yes, it was. Yes, it was. I'm telling you. And he was doing a rendition of Dear Prudence from All Good Things, a Jerry Garcia studio sessions for Run for the Roses. It was a big collection of Jerry Garcia music. And we started set off with Brad Meldow doing I Am the Waldress from Your Mother Should Know. Brad Meldow plays the Beatles from 2023. Gotta say thank you so much for listening here tonight. We're gonna take you out with one more tune, and I'm gonna ask you, Laurie, what's the working title for Eleanor Rigby?
1: Daisy Hawkins.
0: Yes, you're correct.
1: And I'll also ask you the question: what was the original name for Father McKenzie?
0: Father McCartney.
1: You got it.
0: Wow, I pass. I pass. So we're going to leave you with a rendition of Eleanor Rigby done by Don Sugarcane Harris from his 2009 release called Fiddler on the Rocks, and Harvey Mandel on guitar. Thank you so much for listening tonight, and thank you for letting me bring you 2 hours of The Beatles, right here on Induced to Judge. Stay tuned for Late Night with Ike, and good night.

0: But you're here with me. I greatly appreciate that. My man Corey Whitfield is in the building with me. Corey, how we doing?
1: Doing good, my man.
0: Happy Thursday. And we just coming off of Juneteenth.
1: Oh, dang.
0: You, hey, hold on, because you was in Atlanta for Juneteenth, right?
1: Yes, sir.
0: How was that?
1: Man, it was bananas. Only if I could tell you. I had to show you more than I could tell you, baby.
0: Oh, man. Being in Atlanta on Juneteenth has got to be an incredible experience. Shout out to everybody that was out doing their thing for Juneteenth and having a great time. You know, that the holidays for everybody, because we celebrating freedom, you know?
1: Oh, yes.
0: So I know that had to be a good time.
1: Man, only thing I got to do is, shout out to Big On Records, DJ Jelly. Boy, you know how y'all do it. My man Greg Street, man. Them guys, man, I'm trying to tell you, if you ever want a party, man, I'm trying to tell you, go to a DJ Jelly party, man.
0: Jelly party.
1: Yes, sir. Southern style DJ party, man. You'll never forget it.
0: Okay. All right. I sound like I need a DJ Jelly party in my life. Because I don't really party as much as I used to.
1: Really?
0: Yeah. I used to be a heavy every weekend person. I can't do that anymore, man. I don't know if that's just, like, because of age or, like, you know, the scene ain't the same or... I don't know. But
1: it's really the scene ain't the same, bro. I'm going to tell you for real with you. I don't like partying. I don't like going out. But it's when I was shooting videos, that was a thing. So being in the mix and the vibe, you know, it's just the vibe. So as long as I love the vibe and the vibe that I can get from seeing people enjoying themselves and it's peaceful, man, look, it's no problem with going out.
0: Yeah, yeah. All right, I'm going to have to take you up on it. Definitely, definitely. Look, it is still Black Music Month and we are still doing cookout series. We still got rules to go through, so we're going to make sure that we go through all of them. But in the meantime, I'm going to drop some tunes on y'all, and I'm going to be back in a bit. It's late night.

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1: 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So, Corey, my man.
2: Yes, sir.
1: We didn't, because you're the resident New Yorker here.
2: Yo.
1: Knicks in five, baby.
2: You already know.
1: Knicks in five.
2: Man, they had to bring it back home in the city, bro. Let me tell you something. The city hasn't seen a championship since 73, bro.
1: Dang.
2: So, bringing it back home.

0: well, we ain't gonna talk no more.
1: Okay.
0: I think we got stole. They stole it from us, but it was all right.
1: All right.
0: But, you know. But on the most part, it was lit. That parade was lit, though.
1: Yeah, so you was up there in the parade, huh?
0: Yeah, I had to do a quick little shoot for my mans up there, man.
1: That's crazy, man. Like, just, you know, just seeing, like, all the love and celebration that people was doing out there. Like, it looked like such a great time.
0: Man, I'm going to tell you like this. It makes me remember my city back in the day, back in 93, 86. You feel me? When Pat used to come back out and used to really have fun.
1: Yeah.
0: You know, I ain't seen people on the block, or especially on the brownstones, like, hanging off the sides. Like, yeah. Yo, it was just wonderful, bro. It was a back in the day moment.
1: One thing I do got to point out about the celebration, the video of homegirl that took the trash can home.
0: Yo, yeah.
1: You saw that?
0: Yeah, yo, I ain't gonna even lie to you, fam. I don't know where they got them cans from, but they was hot. I wanted one.
1: I don't.
0: If I could have got it on Delta, dog, I'm trying to tell you, I would have took one for real.
1: I mean, you know, I just don't feel like a trash can is a souvenir.
0: That's true, but it ain't caught. Boy, I wouldn't have lost my job for that. She's tripping.
1: Yeah, like to dump New York City trash
0: on the ground.
1: On the
0: bro.
1: Ground.
0: And said, yo, I'm taking this can, fam. I'm just saying.
1: The best part about it, the best part about that video is everybody who's, like, against the wall behind her, and they just frozen.
0: Stuck.
1: Like, are we really doing that? This what we doing now? Like, I just found that trifling. Like, come on, yo. Like, you could do better than that.
0: Yo, I would at least try to buy that guy. Or, respectfully, if you was going to take it, let me just keep this real with you. If you was going to take it, she should at least put it in the garbage bag.
1: At least.
0: Left the bag on the garbage bag like, yo, hey, I ain't going to just
1: pour it.
0: She dumped it out.
1: She, like just
0: high curb appeal, bro.
1: Bare knuckle just was dumping the trash on her shoes. Like, she kicked her feet out, dog. Like, man.
0: Like, yo, you ain't getting on me, but it's good. I'm taking this guy.
1: Some people just enjoy being trifling. And they need to get up, get out, and get something. We ain't got time for them.
0: But I guess they can't spend the time getting high.
1: You know? All right, yo. We're going to get back to this music. It's the late night.

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1: Yeah, it's Hoochie Coochie Man, it's Boogie Woogie Women. It's folks named Lightning, T-Bone, and Sonny Boy. It's the sound of Mississippi juke joints and Chicago clubs. It's nothing.

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0: No, not to what the people say. These sounds lead the way. It's the order of the day from your boss DJ, I King State. Hopped it from the top to the very last drop.
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1: 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Thanks so much. You can find this PSA and all of our other PSAs at WTJU.

these cookouts. Okay, so we're in the last two rules. We're on rule number 14 and 15. Rule number 14. Before you trip about the sodas not being name brand, ask

0: choice anyway. I'm a ginger ale drinker, you know?
1: But curiosity, why would you want to drink a Perky?
0: I mean, it's just the off-brand version of Dr. Pepper, but I like that realm of soda I don't drink. Like Dr. Pepper, root beer, especially Dr. Pepper. That's like, it tastes like barbecue soda to me.

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1: And they're that intense. But shout out to Baby Targaryen getting her wild dragon.

0: for you real quick. And
1: and sat there and ate dinner like, yo, hey, something for you.
0: Yeah. Just tossed it, was like, hey, y'all. That was hilarious. You listening to WTJU. It's Late Night with Ike. You listening to WTJU in Charlottesville, Virginia. That's how it goes. Back to the music, y'all.

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All right.

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Shout out Mount Laurel, New Jersey. Shipman, Virginia. Longmont, Colorado. Palmyra, Madison Heights. Woodbridge, Virginia. Los Angeles. Columbus, Ohio. We live.

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2: 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As always, I want to thank y'all for rocking with me. I want to thank Corey for coming in and kicking it with us tonight.
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2: We rocking next week, y'all. So we'll review the rules once again. Just go over all the rules real quick. 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We already got y'all hip. And of course, you know, we got more cookout hits for y'all. One love. Catch you next week. 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

impertinent and ignorant. 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

0: 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Don't ask me why. I'm just doing it, that's all.
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2: 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It's The Miller of Drohan by Lunasa. What about this guitar? Stefan Remmel and Echoes of Spain. What about this group? That's Hawktail and the Tobogganist. So what do these three acts have in common? 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
1: How good is your ear and your folk music memory? 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It's The Miller of Drohan by Lunasa. What about this guitar? Stefan Rimbel and Echoes of Spain. Or what about this group? 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

0: Way back in February of 2020, we had this thing called a radio, and we listened to it in the car. 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

Alrighty, Charlesville. 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We have Sasha D in the mix and Subtributive later on. So, yeah, for the next 2 hours, we got Forefront Recordings in the studio here on 91.1 FM WTJU's Charlottesville.

All right, Charles, while you're listening to the sounds of the Forefront Recordings Takeover with Sasha D in the mix, Visible Records is an artist-run gallery and studio space located in the William Mills neighborhood of Charlottesville, VA. Visible Records seeks to provide Central Virginians with compelling contemporary arts and a variety of local events and programs to build strong communities. The studio features rotating exhibitions open Tuesday through Saturday from 11 a.m. to 5 p.m. And Beyond Arts, the space is also home to Common Fields Community Gardens and Charlottesville's Little Free Fridge. To find out more about their programming or to get involved, visit visible-records.com. 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

0: Alrighty, Charles, we'll be doing the switcheroo here on the Hacienda Show. Many thanks to Sasha D. She's been in the mix since 2 o'clock.
1: Oi, oi, oi.
0: Or since 1 o'clock, even. For the next hour, we have Subterfuge. Subfugitive. I've got it wrong. The first time round, it's just going to get worse from here, sir. That's all it is.
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0: For the next hour here on the Hacienda Show as we continue our Forefront Recordings takeover.

Alrighty, Charlottesville, you're listening to the sounds of Subterfuge here. Subfugitive. Oh, my goodness. Here on our show. 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Rockfish Wildlife Sanctuary, based in Nelson County, is dedicated to creating a vibrant and compassionate future for wildlife in Virginia and beyond. The devoted team of wildlife rehabilitators and volunteers rescue and care for more than 900 animals annually from across Virginia. 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For more information or to get involved and schedule of events with the center's animal ambassadors, visit rockfishwildlifesanctuary.org. We can continue in the mix here in the Hacienda Show. The time is now 2:26. And we continue with our Forefront Recordings takeover.

0: Alrighty, Charlottesville, we're into the last 4 minutes of the show. Many thanks to Sasha D and Sub Fugitive, who's just closing out the show right now. Actually, he's right beside me. Do you want
1: to? Very honored to be playing WTJU tonight, and it was a great time. Sasha and I had a lot of fun.
2: Yay!
1: And I hope you guys enjoyed the music.
0: Do you want to say?
3: I'll play my new song.
0: Come and say it then. Okay, come do some promotional work.
3: No, I won't do anything. Okay, I will.
4: Hey guys, thank you guys very much for sticking around for the takeover this whole month. I want to thank everyone here at the studio. I want to thank Andy. I want to thank Archie. And I want to thank all the snacks that they brought because it tastes
0: like proper Irish snacks.
4: Yeah, proper potatoes. Yeah. And guys, make sure you keep an eye out in Richmond for FM Social Club and for Recordings. We have some amazing stuff lined up next month. And yeah. And also, I just made this song yesterday at 3:40 in the morning. You guys get to hear it.
0: All right, so you heard it there. Many thanks to all the Forefront recording artists that have been on the last month. Next week, we have Stepjack in the studio, but we'll just let this play out for the next few minutes. See you next Friday morning here at the Hacienda Show. Signing out.

How good is your ear and your folk music memory? Recognize this tune? It's The Miller of Drohan by Lunasa. What about this guitar? Stefan Remmel and Echoes of Spain. What about this group? That's Hawktail and The Tobogganist. So what do these three acts have in common? They've all played on the WTJU stage. 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

How good is your ear and your folk music memory? Recognize this tune? It's The Miller of Drohan by Lunasa. What about this guitar? Stefan Rembel and Echoes of Spain. Or what about this group? That's Hawktail and the Tobogganist. So what do these three acts have in common? They've all played on the WTJU stage, and you can hear their full performances anytime for free on our YouTube. 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
1: 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Ready? Go! 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

0: 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And this is Eric Idle. Hello. Well, that's all I've got to say, really, so, bye.
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1: Now, opening the vaults on over 100 years of recorded music history. Welcome to Cruisin' the Decades, Global Edition. 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Here's your host for Cruisin' the Decades, Brad Savage. Brad Savage. If I snare, Brad Savage.
2: 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I'm Brad Savage. On today's show, Benny Goodman's orchestra in 1935 with vocalist Helen Ward, and remembering Tony Wilson, co-founder of Hot Chocolate. And what new contemporary country artist has reached number one on the Billboard albums chart with a cover of a 1952 Kitty Wells tune? And My Boy Lollipop, it was one of the first big hits in the ska genre, but it was actually a cover of an earlier song. And how exactly were Lothar and the Hand People so ahead of their time? They were predicting automation and computers and AI in 1968. Let's go on a musical journey, one song per decade. This is Cruisin' the Decades. And we'll begin over 110 years ago with a British music hall selection from 1914. In America, you had the vaudeville shows, kind of comedy and sketches, and the equivalent in the UK was called British Music Hall. Kind of silly performances, a lot of comedy, and this man sounds absolutely absurd. This is Billy Williams, and it's called The Worst of It Is I Like It on Cruisin' the Decades, 1914.
3: Hello, hello, Billy Williams, what's the matter? Oh, I don't know, The Worst of It Is I Like It. Who said that? No. Why do all the poets always say that love is blind? I'm after every little bit of love that I can find. It's like a lovely tonic, yet the doctors tell you this, that it is very dangerous to have a simple kiss. But the worst of it is I like it, I do. Having a few nice juicy sips at some young maiden's cherry lips, I've had a few in my time, I'm alive and kicking too. But the doctors say that kissing's bad, but I'm all right with the lot I've had. The worst of it is I like it, I do. The worst of it is I like it. Do you like it, Mother? What about you, Lizzie? You young rascal. All right, I don't mind. No tellings. The doctors say that kissing's bad, but I'm all right with the lot I've had. The worst of it is I like it. Oh, Mother. I'll have a cup of tea, please. Thank you very much. Last week I went to work, and for the first time in my life, when they went home and broke the news, it nearly killed the wife. I know it's only fools and horses work well, so they say, but I've been like a noble hero to this job each day. But the worst of it is I like it, I do. Oh, it's a job that's just A1. I feel sorry when I'm done. I start at 12 in the morning and finish again at 2. And no mistake, it just suits me. Testing beer in a brewery. The worst of it is I like it. I like it. The worst of it is I like it. I I wish I had all the beer in the world. Beer for supper, beer for tea, beer for breakfast. I'd like to have some now. A big long glass. The worst of it is I like it, so do you. What's that? Mine's the whiskey and soda. The whiskey and soda. The neighbors call me Mormon, 'cause so many wives I've had. I married number 4 the other day, and I was very glad. Upon our wedding day, the neighbors shouted to me, Joe, you are a fool to wed again. I said to them, I know. The worst of it is I like it. I like it, I do. You needn't blame me, dear old law, because I've married number 4. I've had a few wives in my time, and the truth I'll tell to you, a nice little wife, and she's all right to keep me warm on a frosty night. The worst of it is I like it, I like it. The worst of it is I like it. What's that? No, no, you're wrong. Not guilty. Oh, no, my lord. I've had a lot of wives.

0: 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I don't care.
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That's the song that perhaps made Tiny Tim most famous in his career. 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Let's zip forward in our musical time machine to 1935. This is a good one from Benny Goodman's orchestra with vocal by Helen Ward on Cruisin' the Decades.

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Making believe

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This is Cruising the Decades, 100 years of music. That's a World War II wartime theme from the Ink Spots and Ella Fitzgerald called I'm Making Believe. Cruising the Decades, where we like to go deep on the history. Now, I want to talk about the song My Boy Lollipop. In 1964, Millie Small had an international hit with this, and you could say it was one of the first ska music songs.

Millie Small was a Jamaican singer in 1964. That song became a global smash and really set the stage for ska music and reggae music. And it was actually a cover. So chronologically speaking, here we are in the 1950s. And this week's selection goes to Barbie Gaye with the original My Boy Lollipop 1957 version on Cruisin' the Decades. My

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That band was so ahead of their time. Like, wow, man, it was 1968. That's Lothar and the Hand People out of Denver, Colorado. Some crazy Colorado mountain hippies. And years ahead of schedule, they were predicting computers, automation, and essentially robotics and AI practices. It's hard to believe that's 1968. And that song is titled Machines. Look them up. That's a fascinating group. Lothar and the Hand People, only on Cruise in the Decades. One song per decade, 100 years of music. Stay with us for a personal affirmation about the power of music and radio from Bruce Hornsby. I'm Brad Savage on cruisinthedecades.com. You can find all of our playlists and listen on demand. And now, as we move into the 1970s, let's have a remembrance of British musician Tony Wilson, bassist and co-founder of Hot Chocolate, blending soul, pop, disco, funk, and even elements of soft rock. Tony Wilson helped anchor the hits like Everyone's a Winner and You Sexy Thing. At the height of Hot Chocolate's success, he left the group for a solo career. We're going to play a couple of really early numbers as we remember Tony Wilson, Hot Chocolate, on Cruisin' the Decades.

from 1970, Hot Chocolate, Love is Life, remembering Tony Wilson, who has recently passed away at age 89. Here's another early hit from Hot Chocolate. Now, this one, they did not write it. This is originally a song by the Canadian rock band from Halifax, Nova Scotia, April Wine. April Wine did this song, but Hot Chocolate had a bigger hit worldwide with their version of You Could Have Been a Lady on

Hello, this is Bruce Hornsby. Radio and music are powerful in art and in history. You're hearing a 100-year musical history journey with Brad Savage, one song per decade, 100 years of music. This is Cruising the Decades with Brad Savage. 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

That's Bruce Hornsby and The Range from 1988, The Valley Road on Cruise in the Decades. That was very kind of Bruce Hornsby to send us a personal affirmation for this radio show, cruisinthedecades.com, and heard worldwide on high-powered, high-frequency, shortwave radio, listening long 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Let's go to Boston in the 90s. A band I am particularly fond of, Buffalo Tom, led by co-founder Bill Janowitz. And Bill is now, in addition to music, he's a respected author. He does some great history books on rock and roll. He wrote a book about Exile on Main Street by the Rolling Stones. He wrote about Leon Russell and recently a biography of the Cars. But this is Bill Janowitz and Buffalo Tom. This is Tangerine from 1995 on Cruisin' the Decades.

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This is the global edition of Cruising the Decades with Brad Savage. 100 years of music, one song per decade.

The 2005 album from David Gray. The record is called Life in Slow Motion, and that was The One I Love, Cruising the Decades, 100 years of music. And if only we had more time, I could tell you the story of when David Gray rode in my vehicle in Charlottesville, Virginia. I picked him up at the venue. I was taking him to my radio station for an interview, and he said, "Hey, wait, pull over at this address. That's my financial planner's office. I'd like to walk in and say hello." And he did. It was amazing. He happened to have a financial planner in Charlottesville, Virginia. David Gray on Cruisin' the Decades as we move into the 2010s. And we're going to go to Norway for an Indian hip-hop artist. Samsaya is known for punk, pop, reggae, electronic hip-hop. She is of Indian descent, but raised in Norway. This song did real well in parts of the world in 2014. This is called Stereotype, as in I'm not down with the stereotypes on Cruisin' the Decades.

called Stereotype by Samsaya, released in 2014. Cruise in the decades, and that'll bring us up to the 2020s and a chart-topping 2026 album by Ella Langley, which harkens back to some roots and original country styles. So she hails from Montgomery, Alabama. Ella Langley. She has a couple previous records, but she has absolutely exploded on this new record. There's a major, major hit song called Choosin' Texas. And she went to number one on the Billboard Albums chart, not just country, like the main album chart. I mean, she's a cultural phenomenon at this point. And yes, she's contemporary and kind of pop country, but with some real country roots, with a flair of Americana and an appreciation for the classics. What other chart topper would have a number one album with a cover of a Kitty Wells tune? Let's hear Ella Langley's version, It Wasn't God Who Made Honky Tonk Angels, on Cruisin' the Decades, 2026.

A 2026 number one album for Ella Langley. And I'm feeling a little deja vu. Let's hear the original in 1952. Kitty Wells made it sound something like this.

0: A little deja vu with the Honky Tonk Angels, Kitty Wells, and the recent Ella Langley cover. 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

Welcome to Classical Prelude. I'm Ralph Graves. Our featured work is a symphony by Chinese composer Chan Er Tzu. We start with a work by Johann Heinrich Schmelzer. This is the Sonata Unarium Fideum. Performing is Le Concert Brisé, directed by William Donghua.

Le Concert Brisé, directed by William Dongua, performed the Sonate Unarum Fideum by Johann Schmelzer. You're listening to Classical Prelude on Charlottesville Classical. Our featured work is the Symphony No. 1 by Jianer Zhu. This is a performance with the Shanghai Philharmonic Orchestra, conducted by Peng Cao.

That was the Symphony No. 1 of Yanair Zhu. We heard a performance with the Shanghai Philharmonic Orchestra, directed by Peng Cao. This has been Classical Prelude with Ralph Graves. Thanks so much for listening.

0: You're listening to WTJU Charlottesville. It's time for local news. The University of Virginia Darden School has announced its new dean. Our VPM News correspondent Hannah Davis-Reed has more.
1: For the first time in its 70-year history, the University of Virginia's Darden School of Business will have a woman as its permanent dean. UVA names Yael Grushka-Kakayin to the position Monday, the longtime professor who's currently serving as the business school's vice dean, replaces Scott Beardsley, who is now the university's president. She'll start the role August 1st. Hannah Davis-Reed, VPM News.
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Good morning, and welcome to Classical Sunrise on this lovely 26th day of June. My name is Michael. Thank you very much for joining me this morning on Charlottesville Classical WTJU, coming to you at 91.1 on your FM dial and streaming at charlottesvilleclassical.org and WTJU.net. Well, this morning, as usual, we will celebrate a birthday during the course of the 2 hours, and we'll also hear music from Krauss, Tchaikovsky, Brahms, and others. My hope is that the music will bring you peace of mind and peace of heart and peace to your soul, and that we can radiate this to promote peace and harmony throughout the world. Perhaps wishful thinking, but you have to, in order to have a dream, in order to have a dream come true, you have to start with a dream. Well, let's take a look at the weather forecast for the area over the weekend. Currently, we're under fair skies with 68 degrees, a few clouds in the sky, but otherwise, really, a very nice morning. But today, we're expecting a very hot day, mostly sunny, with a chance of thunderstorms developing during the afternoon. Tonight, expect showers with a low around 68 degrees. Tomorrow, the higher chance of showers and then thunderstorms with a high approaching 87 degrees Fahrenheit. Saturday night, chance of rain continues with a low again around 68. And Sunday, looks like almost a repeat of Saturday with a chance of showers and then thunderstorms developing later in the day. We return to clear skies on Monday. Should be mostly sunny with a high around 90. So let's hope we do get some good rain. But obviously, if you're out and about, be careful with if there are thunderstorms. Well, we're going to start today's show with some flute music. We're going to hear Sonata for Transverse Flute and Basso Continuo in C Major QV19, composed by Johann Joachim Quantz and performed here by Mary Aleskovich Flute, Stephanie Weil Cello, and David Schulenberg Harpsichord.

The music of Johann Joachim Quantz, German composer. That was the Sonata for Transverse Flute and Basso Continuo in C major, QV19, performed by Mary Leskovich, flute, Stephanie Vile, cello, and David Schulenberg, harpsichord. Quantz was not only a composer and flautist, but also he made flutes to his own specifications and became very well known for that during the 18th century. And he wrote about 200 flute sonatas. Well, the time is 7:13 here on Charlottesville Classical WTJU, your arts companion for our community. 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Details at garthnewell.org. Well, I usually try to start my Friday Classical Sunrise shows with some early music, but on Sunday, there's a very special show starting the day. Imagine hearing the music of, or the origins of the music of Western civilization. The early music show reaches back to the ancient meditative sacred music and foot-tapping dances of the abbeys and troubadours of the first millennium and journeys through seven centuries of music every Sunday morning from 6 till 9. Well, we're going to continue with some early music. Our next piece is another sonata. This is a violin sonata, number 1, composed by Heinrich Franz Ignaz von Bieber. This is performed by Romanesca, which is Andrew Mann's violin, Nigel North, lute and theorbo, and John Toll, harpsichord and organ.

0: music of Heinrich Bieber. That was the Violin Sonata No. 1, performed by Romanesca, comprised of Andrew Mons, Baroque Violin, Nigel North, Lute and Theorbo, and John Toll, Harpsichord and Organ. The time is almost 7:27 here on Charlottesville Classical WTJU.
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0: Our next piece is composed by Josef Martin Krauss, who was known as the Swedish Mozart. Interesting how many composers were something Mozart. Obviously, Mozart had a great impact on the classical music. And like Mozart, he only lived to be, he died at an early age, in Krauss's case, 36. This piece is characterized as deeply expressive and emotionally charged. It's the symphony in C-sharp minor, VB 140, performed by Capella Savaria.

Joseph Martin Krauss, sometimes hailed as the Swedish Mozart, Symphony in C-sharp minor VB140, performed by Capella Savaria. And I hope you received a positive emotional charge from that piece. Certainly that last movement, it would remind you a bit of Mozart. Well, coming up next hour on Classical Sunrise, we will have music from Brahms, some birthday music for a classical guitar composer, and some music to celebrate summer, so please stay tuned. We're going to close out this hour of Classical Sunrise with a piece dedicated to honey. This is music from Peter Tchaikovsky, Romance in F minor, performed by Bruce Liu, piano.

0: Tchaikovsky showing his calmer and gentler side. Romance in F minor, Opus 5, performed very nicely by Bruce Liu Piano. Hi, honey, I hope you enjoyed that.
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0: And welcome to the second hour of Classical Sunrise. My name is Michael. Thank you very much for joining me. We're broadcasting over the air at 91.1 FM. 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Well, let's take a look at the Weather Service forecast before we get into the second hour of music today. It looks like we can expect fair skies, currently fair skies and about 70 degrees Fahrenheit outside. It's going to be partly to mostly sunny, and then scattered thunderstorms possible later in the day, about a 30% chance or so. Then that chance increases tonight. Can expect some showers, low around 68 degrees. Saturday showers again likely with a high around 87, otherwise variable cloudiness. Saturday night, again, increasing chance of showers and then decreasing during the course of the night with a low around 69 degrees. And then Sunday, a bit more of the same, about a 50-50 chance of showers and perhaps some afternoon thunderstorms and continuing into Sunday night. And then clear skies Monday and Tuesday of next week. And temperatures going back up into the 90s. And it looks like during the course of the week, maybe even as high as the mid-90s. Well, take care of yourselves in the summer heat and the summer storms. And let's hope we get enough rain to start replenishing what we've missed over the last few months. We're going to start this hour with music from Johannes Brahms. When I checked, it looks like WTJU announcers have only played Brahms twice this month so far and none this week. So it's his turn. We're going to hear the sonata for piano and cello in E minor, Opus 38, performed by Gabriel Schwabe, cello, and Nicholas Rimmer, piano.

Gabriel Schwab, cello, and Nicholas Rimmer, piano, performing the Sonata for Piano and Cello in E Minor, Opus 38, composed by Johannes Brahms, with lively music to get you moving on this Friday morning. 28 minutes after the hour of 8 o'clock here on Charlottesville Classical WTJU. 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And indeed, we are blessed with classical musicians, venues, and performers throughout the community. So please do what you can to support them and music of all genres. Music has a powerful impact on people. It can heal you. It can at least make you feel more peaceful in your heart and soul. Well, we're going to attempt to do that by celebrating a birthday here, the birthday of Napoleon Cost, and there's an E at the end, which I normally would pronounce as Coste, and I think I've been doing that over the years, but I think I've learned this morning that I should not have been doing that. Cost was a French classical guitarist and composer. He was first taught the guitar by his mother, an accomplished player as well, and he began teaching classical music himself as a teenager, and then at the age of 24, he moved to Paris and studied under Fernando Sor, and really established himself as perhaps the leading French virtuoso guitarist at the time. We're going to hear a piece called Divagation, Opus 45, performed by Mark Teicholz guitar.

0: Celebrating the birthday of Napoleon Coste, born June 27th, 1805. So actually tomorrow, not today. But in any case, that was Divagation Opus 45, performed by Mark Teichholz, guitar. The time is 8:40.
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3: The recent death of the German mezzo-soprano Christa Ludwig, who was born on March 16, 1928, and died April 24th in 2021, brought to mind how fortunate the world in music is to have had three excellent mezzos active at the same time. The others being Dame Janet Baker, who was born on August 21, 1933, and Marilyn Horn, born January 16, 1934. Ludwig sang the German repertoire with particular distinction, while Baker was especially known for interpretations of the music of her countryman Benjamin Britten and music of the Baroque period. Both Ludwig and Baker were noteworthy recitalists, the former in Strauss, Schubert, and Brahms, and the latter in Mahler, among others. While Horn sang many roles with distinction, I'll remember her as a Rossini singer without peer, whose advocacy of this repertoire helped to restore the bel canto, especially Rossini's music, to the active repertoire. All three were artists of the highest caliber, musically and artistically, but they occupied different aspects of the mezzo repertoire. I knew Horn best, having heard her live more often than the other two, but fortunately all three have left extensive recorded testaments to their art. All had luscious voices, but Horn's technical skill has rarely been equaled and never exceeded. She met all the challenges of the role of Fidesz in Meyerbeer's opera Le Prophète, one of the most difficult in the repertoire, not to mention her Carmen and the Rossini heroines. We have outstanding mezzos active today, some of whom we hope may rise to achieve the distinction of these three great singers. And that's it for this week's Opera Vignette. I'm Tim Snyder.
0: Always appreciate Tim's passion, knowledge, and enthusiasm when he does those opera vignettes. Well, coming up at 9 a.m., Charles Peel is here to present Rhythm Rendezvous. Always a wonderful program, so stay tuned for that. And on charlottesvilleclassical.org, Sherry Barbour presents A Little Something for Everyone. 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From musical theater classics to the shows you may have missed, On With the Show is your ticket to the best of Broadway and beyond. Our next selection is a piece for summer, composed by Arnold Box. It's called Summer Music. Appropriately enough, performed by the Royal Scottish National Orchestra, conducted by David Lloyd Jones.

Music from Arnold Bach's Summer Music, performed by the Royal Scottish National Orchestra. Well, we have about 7 minutes before Charles Peel takes over with Rhythm Rendezvous. Thank you very much for tuning in to Classical Sunrise and for supporting community radio. I believe Uncle Dave is going to come in next week. I'm not sure who will be subbing next week, but I'll be back in a couple of weeks. And until we meet next time, I wish everyone love, peace, and joy. We're going to close out with the Salzedo Harp Duo performing a couple of traditional pieces. One is called The Ash Grove, and the other one is called Simple Gifts. So this is my simple gift to all of you. Again, thank you. I wish you all love, peace, and joy.

0: You're listening to WTJU Charlottesville. It's time for local news. The University of Virginia Darden School has announced its new dean. Our VPM News correspondent Hannah Davis-Reed has more.
1: For the first time in its 70-year history, the University of Virginia's Darden School of Business will have a woman as its permanent dean. UVA names Yael Grushka-Kakain to the position Monday, the longtime professor who's currently serving as the business school's vice dean, replaces Scott Beardsley, who is now the university's president. She'll start the role August 1st. Hannah Davis-Reed, VPM News.
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My name is Charles Peel, and this is Rhythm Rendezvous. I show up here almost every Friday, but I wasn't here last Friday. Right after the classical sunrise, which today was produced and narrated by Michael Pillow, and I want to thank him so much for the splendidly easy transition between classical and jazz. Thank you, Michael, so much.

And I want to tell you about something new on WTJU. 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The Batesville Market, where music feels like home. And I'm going to begin this program with Mr. Bill Perkins. And we're going to hear a song from an album that he put out in 1955. The album was called The Brothers. And the brothers were Bill Perkins, Al Kahn, and Richie Kamuka. And all three of them play tenor sax. So we're going to hear something that was on this album, The Brothers, with an exclamation point. It's called Suzanne. Sue, like the Indian, Zan, Z-A-N, Suzanne. And you're hearing it right here on Rhythm Rendezvous.

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And I do want to tell you a couple things. But before I do that, I want to let you know what we have been listening to. We just heard from Dion and the Belmonts from 1960. They did a song written by Lorenz Hart and Richard Rodgers called Where or When. Right before that, three songs from Lou Davies. He put out an album in 1963 called Delicado. It's a combination of soft, subtle, sophisticated sounds of Lou Davies and his orchestra. We first heard The Soft Cell, and then we heard Now is the Hour, and the last thing we heard was Take It Easy. And I want to tell you something about these songs that we just heard. Soft Cell, Lou Davies, featured Tony Mottola on guitar. It was a song written by Enoch Light and Lou Davies. And then we heard Now is the Hour. And, you know, so many people covered the song. It was such a popular song. Bing Crosby, Kate Smith, Margaret Whiting, so many people. Now is the Hour. 1963 was when that came out. And then, finally, Take It Easy. And that song featured Doc Severinsen and a number of other musicians, but Lou Davies, Delicado. And we started this whole thing off with Mr. Bill Perkins and his album called The Brothers from 1955. We heard Suzanne. WTJU is supported by the Center at Belvedere. They are a nonprofit community resource for healthy aging. Live music can foster social connections, reduce stress, and even relieve pain. Indoor and outdoor concerts are underway at the center this summer, and if you would like more information and a full calendar, it is all available online. Go to thecenterseville.org. I have lots more music coming up, so don't go away. I will be here until 10:30, and then I think Brian Kina will be here with the Jazz Messenger at 10:30. So we have a full morning of jazz just for you. And the next thing I'm going to play is I brought in this album called Blazing Latin Brass. It's by a guy named Nick Parito, and we're going to hear a couple songs from that album. The first one is called Anna, and see if you can recognize the second one. Nick Parito, right here on Rhythm Rendezvous.

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1: Well, we just heard from Dionne Warwick from 1969. She did a song called You've Lost That Lovin' Feeling. And the Righteous Brothers did that song. But this was her version from an album that came out in 1969, and it was called Soulful. And that song, by the way, You've Lost That Loving Feeling, is written by Barry Mann, Cynthia Weil, and Phil Spector. And right before that, we heard three songs from Nick Perito from his Blazing Latin Brass album. We started off with something called Anna, and that was not the Beatles. And let me see. Then we heard, I remember I had mentioned the second song, which is called Quien Sera, written by Norman Gimbel and Pablo Beltran Ruiz. You might have recognized it as a song called Sway. And Norman Gimbel, one of the authors of that song, if you have ever gotten interested in the music of Antonio Carlos Jobim, you've probably come across his name too. He collaborated with Jobim and a lot of other interesting songwriters. He wrote in part The Girl from Ipanema. He wrote Killing Me Softly with Your Song. There's a song called Canadian Sunset, which he wrote, and he also wrote The Summer Samba, which is a beautiful song, Jobim song. And so he's been around, and he certainly had his finger in a lot of musical pies. Norman Gimbel was the author of that particular song that we heard called Sway, or Quien Sera. And after that, we heard Dengazo. All three of these were from the Blazing Latin Brass album that came out in 1960. And finally, Dionne Warwick, or maybe I'm going in the other direction. I think that's all I played. We're going to get back to some more music with David Carroll. And he's going to do a song called Till We Meet Again. It was written by Richard Whiting, and he recorded this in 1955 on the Mercury label. There was an album that he put out called Waltzes, Wine, and Candlelight by David Carroll, and we're going to hear the song Till We Meet Again from him. But I'm trying to see if there's something else I need to mention to you, but I don't think that there is. So let's just get to the music. David Carroll right here on Rhythm Rendezvous.

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The name of this program is Rhythm Rendezvous. My name is Charles Peel, and I'm usually here every Friday morning. 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On Saturday, June 27th, Back Porch Exchange take the stage, and on Sunday, it's Mojo Pie Live. 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They also have a Facebook page and an Instagram page, Potter's Craft Cider. And I just would also like to remind you that on Sunday mornings, there's a fantastic program heard each and every Sunday. It's called In the Spirit. It begins at 9 o'clock, and it's a full hour of vintage and contemporary gospel music to feed your soul and lift you up. So tune in Sunday morning. I think Terry or Rebecca would most likely be there, and it's a wonderful hour.

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Well, it looks like we have slipped right into the 10 o'clock hour. I haven't been keeping my eye on the clock, but it is 6 minutes after the hour of 10 o'clock, and you are listening to WTJU Charlottesville on 91.1 FM and worldwide at WTJU.net. We are the radio voice of the University of Virginia. And this program is called Rhythm Rendezvous. And I'll be here until 10:30 when Brian will be in with the Jazz Messenger. Let me tell you what we've been listening to. We heard from Helen Forrest and Les Paul from 1946. They did a song written by Irving Berlin called Everybody Knew But Me. And right before that, Bill Perkins, who is the person that we started off with in the very beginning of this program, with an album called The Brothers from 1955. And this particular song was written by Al Kahn. He's one of the brothers. There are three tenor sax players, and we heard The Walrus. And before that, we heard the Kalua Beach Boys doing Forevermore. We heard Solomon Burke do Just Out of Reach, which was a single from 1961 on the Atlantic label. And before that, the Pagan Love Song, recorded by Hugo Winterhalter. And that was recorded in 1961. The song was written by Nacio Herb Brown. And it was on an album called Winterhalter Goes Hawaiian. And we started off, I think, with Al Hurt. And he did a song called Red Roses for a Blue Lady. He recorded that in 1968 on the RCA Victor label. And I think that's about where we are. I did mix up. If you're following me online and you're looking at my playlist, it may not exactly be in the right order, but I'm sorry. But I'll try to work on that. And in the meantime, we're going to hear from Jonah Jones. And this is called Tall Hope. This is from a Capitol recording called Broadway Swings Again from 1960. And Tall Hope is a song that was written by Alan J. Lerner and Frederick Lowe. And you're hearing it all right here on Rhythm Rendezvous.

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0: 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Rebecca and I will feed your soul and lift up your spirits.
1: That's right, Terry. 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

And it is, let's see, 23 minutes after the hour of 10 o'clock, and you are listening to Rhythm Rendezvous right here on WTJU 91.1 FM and worldwide at WTJU.net. And I am running out of time. I did want to tell you what we've been listening to. We heard from, Richard Heyman. From 1959, he put out this song called Spell of Deitra. And right before that, Les Paul did Caravan. Duke Ellington and Juan Cazul wrote that. And it was recorded in 1947 on the Decca label. We heard Jonah Jones with Tall Hope, which was a song Alan J. Lerner and Frederick Lowe wrote. And Jonah Jones recorded that in 1960. And we heard from Helen Forrest and Les Paul together from 1946. They did a song by Irving Berlin called Everybody Knew But Me. And that's where we are. And I want to thank you so much for tuning in and spending some of your morning with me. And it looks like Brian is here and he's ready to go. So I'm going to step slowly out of the way here, but come back next week to Rhythm Rendezvous. I'll be here at 9 o'clock. And I'm going to leave you with a song from Wynton Marsalis called The Party's Over.

0: Friday nights at 9 on WTJU. 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
1: The gypsy woman told my mother before I was born, I got a boy child coming. You're gonna be a son of a gun.
0: Yeah, it's Hoochie Coochie Man, it's Boogie Woogie Women. It's folks named Lightning, T-Bone, and Sonny Boy. It's the sound of Mississippi juke joints and Chicago clubs. It's

One of the longest running shows on WTJU, Nothing But the Blues, explores the blues in all styles and from all eras. Whether it's West Coast swing, some Texas shuffle, or some Memphis soul, a little uptown jive, or some down-home Delta slide, I'll play the blues for you. Tune in Friday.

0: Kenny Burrell, John Coltrane, starting off festivities this morning here on the Jazz Messenger Show. My name is Brian Kina, and thanks to Charles Peel for another edition of Rhythm Rendezvous. We just heard Freight Train, Kenny Burrell and John Coltrane, from a self-titled album from 1955 on New Jazz, which was a spinoff of Prestige. That was written by Tommy Flanagan. Featuring Tommy Flanagan on piano, Paul Chambers on bass, and Jimmy Cobb on drums. Many Detroit natives, including Kenny Burrell, Tommy Flanagan, Paul Chambers, and you will understand why we are featuring Detroit musicians in a few minutes. But before I tell you about that, I do want to let you know that WTJ was supported by the Center at Belvedere, a nonprofit community resource for healthy aging. Live music can foster social connections, reduce stress, and even relieve pain. Indoor and outdoor concerts are underway at the center this summer. More info and a full calendar are available at thecenterseville.org. We thank the Center at Belvedere for ongoing support of programming here at WTJU. And a quick look at local weather here in the Charlottesville area. And, of course, I cannot get... Oh, here we go. I couldn't get the old app to go up here. Currently 80 degrees outside the studios of WTJU, located just west of the University of Virginia here in Charlottesville. It's going to be pretty warm out there today. High of 95, scattered thunderstorms predicted, and then a low of 69 overnight with 80% chance of showers. And showers likely on Saturday with a little bit cooler, high of only 87, and showers overnight and mostly cloudy. And then also on Sunday, more of the same. So classic summer weather here in Central Virginia. 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All right, so I can't see you. You're wearing shades. So my special guest here this morning is my friend Jovia Armstrong, Dr. Jovia Armstrong, Detroit-born percussionist, composer, sound artist, educator, and all-around great sister, because you were actually in Detroit yesterday.
1: Mm-hmm.
0: Maybe you're still partly in Detroit right now.
1: Yes, I am.
0: And helping your sister move. Is this your older sister, younger sister?
1: One of my younger sisters.
0: One of your younger?
1: Yeah.
0: There you go. And drove all the way back. And you got to bed at what? 1 o'clock, 1:30?
1: I got to Richmond at 1 a.m. Drove all the way. Man. Just to be here.
0: Because this is what musicians do.
1: This is right? It. Yeah.
0: The life. So thank you so much for coming in. And we're going to talk about a lot of things, but we're really here. I mean, the whole premise of this was to promote your summer residency at, I guess, at the Reveler.
1: Yeah, Reveler Experiences.
0: Okay. Mm-hmm. And that's a theater in Richmond. Where is it in Richmond?
1: It's in Carytown.
0: Carytown. Okay. Mm-hmm. Is it on Carey Street?
1: Mm-hmm.
0: Okay. I know you opened last month, so it's the first Wednesday of the month, mm-hmm. of each month, so you've got a gig coming up on July 1st at 8 o'clock.
1: Mm-hmm.
0: And it's called Global Jazz Fusion. Give us a sense of what that is. I know you're talking about like audience participation. So what's that about?
1: So I, as a percussionist, a lot of musicians these days don't seem to write for percussion anymore, not like they used to. And so, you know, with me being a freelancer for, man, you know, 25, 30 years, a lot of times I played music that I just made up percussion parts because mm-hmm. we were, you know, playing covers that didn't incorporate percussion. And so I was a little bored a lot of times. And so I've always found that what we used to call world music, I guess we call it global music now, and jazz fusion mm-hmm. definitely incorporated hand percussion. And so that was my initial reason why I wanted to do this this type of music. It gives me a chance to get back on congas, which my last two records, I'm not playing congas or any hand percussion. It's all cajon. So I'm playing the mm-hmm. cajon with cymbals, and so it's a hybrid setup.
0: Yeah. And I want to talk to you about your setup later on today. So yeah. Definitely, yeah.
1: Yeah.
0: But go ahead, sorry.
1: Yeah, well, so the thing is that when I talked to the person at Reveille about doing this show, he said, well, why? And I said, well, you know, it's percussion. But at the time, this was back in January and February when, you know, there's ice was over the news, like just so much turmoil happening.
0: And ice. You're right.
1: Yeah,
0: okay.
1: Yep.
0: Right. Yeah.
1: And one thing I started to think about when it came to jazz fusion or world fusion is that it incorporated a lot of immigrants. A lot of immigrants helped to mold and shape, you know, jazz fusion. And you have Alex Acuna out of Peru. Yeah. You've got Joe Zawinul.
0: Hungary or?
1: He's out of Austria.
0: Austria.
1: Yep. You know, Jean-Luc Ponty and all of these other musicians who came together to create this music. And so that was initially the reason why I wanted to do that style of music. Was to show that jazz fusion, we could look at that as a model for supporting immigration, you know. And then
0: I love that.
1: Yeah, and then one of the other questions he asked me was, well, how does this show, you know, how does it connect to the community? And I said, well, I think what I would like to do is have the community involved with the song making, like the song writing. And so at this show, what I do is during intermission, I have a few deck of cards where each card has a different musical element on it. It might be a chord symbol or musical notes, key signatures, time signatures, and, you know, rhythms. And so the audience pick cards from the deck.
0: Right.
1: I take the cards home that they chose, and I compose a song.
0: Wow.
1: So it's a way that the community can help with the songwriting process without needing to know anything about music. I meet a lot of adults who tell me, I used to play an instrument when I was a kid, and I had to stop for whatever reason. And so this gives them that opportunity to get back to music and to do something fun. But then there's another component, if you want to hear about it.
0: I want to hear about it, because now you're home with this deck of cards. Like, what have I done?
1: Oh, yeah. Yeah, that was just absolutely ridiculous of me to do. So as if I have time to write another song.
0: Right.
1: But I felt like, well, I can make this worth my time, right? And I can make it, you know, not just about having fun with the audience and the community, but also if we, by the end of the year, let's say have 5 or 6 songs,
0: right,
1: and we record these songs, the publishing is going to go to a music program. I haven't found the music program yet. I'm still searching around for a program to support.
0: Right.
1: But, you know, anything can help a program. You know, it could be with band uniforms. It could be with instrument repair. Could help with buying instruments. And so this is a project where the community can help itself. I try to be a person of action more than complain. I don't want to complain about things. I don't want to vent too much about the same thing. I want to do something about it. And so this was a way where, you know, I hear people talk about how the music program was taken out of the school or, you know, out of the arts. And I'm like, well, we don't have to wait for anyone to help us. We can do it ourselves, you know. And so, yeah, that's the idea behind the project is once the music is created, I have Tim Walker of Walker Studios.
0: Is that is he in Richmond or Michigan?
1: He's in Richmond. And he's collaborating. He's going to, he agreed to mix and master the project once it's recorded. And
0: like a pro bono.
1: He's going to collaborate. And so I'm looking for other collaborators. It is a lot of work. We still have to record the music. You know, but it's ultimately, it's a fun project where we can keep music alive. I think, you know, right now musicians and the whole industry is dealing with AI and we're trying to figure out how do we navigate around this thing. And I don't really have a huge issue with the technology itself. What I'm having issues with right now is the irresponsibility of how we use AI and how it's affecting artistry.
0: So like a, for instance, I mean, I could give you a few, but.
1: Well, I mean, like, streaming for one.
0: Right.
1: You know, right now, I won't even mention her name because I just can't stand them, but there's one streaming service in particular. And actually, a lot of AI companies, they're starting to copy artist music, not just copy it, but actually put that artist's name on it. And the artists are waking up to messages from friends saying, hey, great record, man. I just heard your new record. And and this artist wakes up and they're like, I didn't put out a record. And so then now the artist has to go as if we have all this time in the world.
0: And a legal crew.
1: And a legal crew behind us.
0: Right. Just on standby. On retainer.
1: You know, like we've got this entourage, you know, of people working for us to now fight this battle. Like we shouldn't have to do this. And unfortunately, we're just not getting the help we need. And I'm not sure what the Musicians Union is really doing right now.
0: Yeah.
1: But and again, right now, this is just all things that I am noticing. I'm talking with friends and getting this type of feedback. And yeah, I'm very curious to know what is this going to look like in the next year. So this project, in a way, is to help the community and the audience see how hard musicians work. I mean, the fact that I have to promote this show, and so I can't stay another day in Detroit. I've got to drive back. And I've got to get back to Richmond by 1 a.m., and I got to wake up and drive to Charlottesville, you know. And then I've got rehearsal Sunday night, which was supposed to be last Tuesday. That didn't happen because things happen with musicians, too, you know. And so the rehearsal was rescheduled. I was hoping to sleep all day Sunday, but now I can't. So,
0: you got five other musicians performing with you. Wednesday, yeah. Well, I want to play some music. Before we go into the top of the, it's already 10:58. And we've got, this is not what you're, what the gig is about, but this is something that you put out and recorded in 2021. But released in 2023. So right in the height of COVID, you recorded this, and it seems like a long time ago. This is the album Inception. This is your Detroit-based group.
1: Eunoia
0: Society.
1: Mm-hmm.
0: And could we hear something from this?
1: Oh, most definitely. Okay. Yeah.
0: I'm going to play a shorter track on here. Mm-hmm. This one's called Embryo.
1: Okay.
0: Or it's...
1: Well, here, the album, a lot of the songs segue. Yeah.
0: We might just go play this after the top of the hour. So we're heading that way.
1: Yeah. Well, so not only was it, you know, it was COVID, but I was also in grad school. Mm-hmm. I wrote this music in 2019, and when I recorded it, I think it was 21.
0: Yeah, August 10th, 2021, according to the jacket.
1: Yeah. And so we put it out in 23. And
0: And recorded this in Michigan, in Ferndale.
1: In Ferndale, all right, at Temper Mill. And so Leslie DeShazor is on electric violin, Damon Wormack is on electric bass, and Sasha Ketchperkel on electric guitar. Mm-hmm. And yeah, a lot of my music, I'm trying to tell these stories without lyrics a lot of times. Okay. And so I would say it's a bit adventurous. And so the songs segue from one to another. And so Embryo, I think, is a good morning song.
0: Well, now we have more time because we're at the top of the hour. So we can play whatever you want. So if you want to pick something else from there, or if you want to play,
1: might be a good one. The first one,
0: is that track one?
1: Okay. Track one.
0: All right, before we do that, I do want to let you know you are listening to WTJU Charlottesville 91.1 FM and worldwide WTJU.net. And this is the Jazz Messenger Show. Brian Kina here with Jovia Armstrong. 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More info at cwaldorf.org. Charlottesville Waldorf School, developing curiosity, imagination, and skill for a lifelong love of learning. I hope this creates some curiosity for you. This is Inyoa.
1: Yinoya.
0: Yinoya Society. And the album Inception, and we're going to listen to the first track, Creation. We'll be back later on this morning. Here we go. Don't go away.

0: Okay, that was not Jovia Armstrong. That was Dave Pike. Detroit-born Dave Pike. I think this was his first release. It's time for Dave Pike, a swinging new star on Vibes, with Barry Harris, Billy Higgins, and Reggie Workman on Riverside, recorded in 1961. We heard a Dave Pike original, nice bop tune there, Forward. And before that, it was Jovia Armstrong from the album Inception. We heard Creation. We'll hopefully hear more from that later on this morning. I keep mispronouncing that.
1: Eunoia.
0: Yeah. Eunoia Society. With Leslie DeShazor on a five-string violin. Mm-hmm. Yeah, electric violin. Mm-hmm. Damon Warmack on bass. And Sasha Kasperko mm-hmm. on guitar. See, I'm from Jersey, so we can say Kasperko up there. Down here, not so much. But, so my guest here, Jovia Armstrong, just got in like 10 hours ago.
1: Yep.
0: thank you so much for driving all the way from Detroit to be here today and talk about your upcoming show at Reveille in Richmond on July the 1st. People could go to the Reveille website to get tickets. That's spelled R-E-V-E-L-E-R. Your show is called Global Jazz Fusion and features Calvin Brown on keys, Renette Montoya on guitar, Cameron Ralston, who's no stranger to Charlottesville for sure, on
1: He's
0: bass.
1: Amazing.
0: Yes, yeah. And Jackson Shields on trumpet, Josh McCormick on drums, and of course yourself on
1: congas.
0: On
1: congas.
0: So was that your gateway drug into percussion, was congas, or was it, did you like create your, I want to talk about your gear for a minute here, if you don't mind.
1: Yeah.
0: Geek out.
1: Oh man, I need a 12-step program. Man,
0: my name is Jovia.
1: Right.
0: And it's been 10 hours since I've played my hybrid gown fit. Hi, Jovia.
1: In 3 hours since I purchased some mixer that I don't need. Right. Yeah, I guess it all started, my oldest sister bought me a drum set when I was around eight, nine years old. It was a little toy drum set. It didn't last long.
0: Well, what was her motivation to do that?
1: She loved music. She was just one of those people who loved music. And she really loved Prince and Sheila E. She used to talk to me about Sheila E. all the time when I was a kid. And according to my dad, I was one of those kids who would play the pots and pans under the kitchen sink. Uh-huh. I don't remember that, but
0: right. Everybody else did.
1: Everybody else did, because I was thinking, why is she always talking to me about Sheila E., you know?
0: Right.
1: But yeah, I started off there with the drum set. Last year of elementary school, I actually played drum set in the band. But that was the last year of that school. Went to junior high. They didn't have a band program. They had a string program. So then I started playing cello. And I was really good at that.
0: Cello?
1: Yeah.
0: Okay.
1: Played cello for seventh grade. Eighth grade, they got rid of the music program. So I played basketball.
0: Okay.
1: And
0: how were you with basketball?
1: Ooh. So the funny thing about basketball is that I was a really good shooter. But I knew that I wanted to be a musician, so I didn't put my all into it. And we played the championship game. I remember going up for, I don't know, it was the last game of the whole season. I didn't ever have to play again. And I just figured, I know this girl is 6'1", and I'm only 5'2", but I think I can get this rebound. And when I woke up, my finger was stiff,
0: Oh.
1: And there were these people looking, like, I'm on the floor. They're looking. It was just so bad.
0: You were looking up.
1: I was looking up from the floor. And so I said, okay, that's the end of my basketball career. And so ninth grade, I ended up at this beautiful, amazing high school called Cass Tech.
0: This is in Detroit.
1: In Detroit. Uh-huh. And that's when things got serious. So I started to study orchestral percussion. I got back on cello. I started learning French horn. And I think because of my dad, I used to watch my dad fix things. He would mm-hmm. always have me watch uh-huh. him fix the radio, fix the washing machine, fix the cars. And so I was really into electronics and mechanical right. things. So I think that also attracted me to music. You know, instruments are instruments. They're like tools, right?
0: Yeah, yeah.
1: And so, I started to play the cajon. I heard a musician by the name of Susanna Baca, and I saw her on TV. She was playing, she was singing, and her percussionist was playing the cajon. And I was just mesmerized because I'm like, this guy is playing a box.
0: Yeah, yeah.
1: And a few years later, I was asked to do a tour of the Americas. And we toured for about 6 weeks. And I played the cajon with a group of musicians from South America. One was from Chile, Bolivia, Argentina.
0: Man, so you just saw a cajon for your first time, and then, would you say 10 weeks later, you're...
1: About a couple of years later.
0: Oh, a couple of years later. You're touring.
1: Yeah.
0: But you had already, at this point, you
1: I had never touched
0: cello,
1: it.
0: Right, well, yeah. But you were playing some percussion.
1: Well, yeah, so I skipped a small part when I got to college. This is my life story. You should have a couch here so I can just lay on it and kick my feet up, be like therapy.
0: Right, right.
1: Well, from high school, I went to Michigan State University to continue studying orchestral percussion.
0: Trojans.
1: Yeah.
0: Right. Okay. Yeah.
1: And while I was there, I met my mentor. He is still my mentor today, Francisco Mora Catlett. And he basically just took me under his wing and began showing me all he knew, everything he knew about Afro-Cuban percussion. So I ended up leaving that orchestral percussion world because I was having more fun with the congas, the bongos, clave. It was really fascinating music. It was not music you would hear in the U.S., you know,
0: for sure, yeah.
1: you don't walk down the street and hear this stuff. And either way, Francisco...
0: Unfortunately, you don't, yeah.
1: Yeah, yeah, exactly. And so from there, I just continued to study and discover percussion. And the box, the cajon,
0: mm-hmm.
1: it was just mesmerizing to me because it was a box. It, like, the concept itself was so simple. But it was also an instrument of resistance.
0: What do you mean by that?
1: So I was listening. I was on YouTube one day listening to a guy who was a Peruvian percussionist talking about the cajon. And one thing he explained was that there were certain rhythms that these enslaved people would play on the cajon to warn everyone else that trouble was coming.
0: Yeah.
1: As a matter of fact, the rhythm he was talking about in that video was the one that we hear at the top of the 20th Century Fox splash screen for movies.
0: Really?
1: Yeah, that's the rhythm he sang. And at that point, I was really interested in where rhythms and melodies and things came from. So I started a course called Time Travel Composition after that. And what we do is we trace the lineage of rhythms, all these things, instruments.
0: Right.
1: And it's kind of a fascinating thing to to understand what it is that we do today in music that has been around for centuries already.
0: You're blowing my mind here. I never knew that. I know, like, I was in marching band in high school.
1: What did you play?
0: I played baritone, euphonium.
1: Okay.
0: Yeah. I started out playing trumpet, but in high school I moved to baritone. And I loved marching band.
1: Mm-hmm.
0: In fact, I just saw some of my bandmates from a long time ago in Jersey a couple weeks ago. And you know, I love the drum line. I love hearing a drum line. And I never knew that, made that connection. Yeah.
1: Yeah, it's pretty fascinating. I can go on and on talking about some of the things that we hear sonically across different cultures and parts of the world. I mean, the fact that whenever we, you know, talk about the military, like, why is there music a part of this?
0: Mm-hmm.
1: You know, why is there a band in the military?
0: Right.
1: You know, that means something. There's a reason why it's there, you know?
0: I know my brother, Jamie, who lives in Savannah, has done work with Old Fort Jackson and Civil War era.
1: Mm-hmm.
0: And they, you know, there's a fife and drum tradition there, but I don't know how much further back it goes, but I would guess, you know, the Scottish pipes and all that.
1: Mm-hmm.
0: But I would guess there's music to inspire people to go run towards bullets and swords and things. Go ahead.
1: Yeah, yeah.
0: Like music makes us do things like that, right?
1: That's the thing. And that's a part of my research, is trying to discover what is it about music that makes us want to, you know, it makes us motivated to go do these things we don't want to do. I mean, even working out.
0: Yeah. Yeah, I was working out this morning, and I that's a great point, because there's certain songs that I hear that I wouldn't listen to otherwise, or I might not listen to otherwise. But like right in the middle of the workout, it's like, this is perfect. You know?
1: So question, are you listening to upbeat dance music when you work out?
0: Yeah, I'm listening to a radio show, actually.
1: Okay.
0: That I... from another station up in New Jersey.
1: Mm-hmm.
0: It's called Wake and Bake. It's part of a WFMU, and it's a morning show, but it's not it's an independent station.
1: Okay.
0: And it's a freeform station, but yeah, he'll play. Yeah, it's upbeat stuff. Yeah.
1: Yeah. See,
0: but I think I could probably, I would be interested, because I could listen to a lot of stuff and probably work out, so I don't know.
1: My workout album is...
0: Yeah, what is your workout? You have a workout album.
1: I can't not. It's so hard for me to work out and not listen to Esperanza Spalding's...
0: Okay.
1: Emily D's Evolution. I love that record, and
0: right.
1: It's just so different, but it does something to me where it makes me want to just go in the gym and just throw weights around and just
0: watch out. Yeah, right. Yeah, I think, you know, I was telling you off mic, I taught a yoga class this morning at 6 o'clock, and I had a playlist together for that, and it's always interesting to hear what different teachers, and I'm a sub. I come in and substitute, and I hear, you know, I go every day, and the teachers often have some playlists I like more than others, you know, some are like, oh, they kind of dialed that one in, you know, or they phoned that one in, but I like always take pride, because like, I'm a DJ, and I put my playlist together, and I like, and I'm seeing like, is this going to work with this one after this one, and my playlist, like the yoga practice that we're doing at 6 a.m., it has like a peak, and then it goes down to a trough.
1: Oh, yeah.
0: So I dropped it down.
1: That's
0: into,
1: interesting.
0: Like, I went from, I played a little hip-hop, and I played, I can't remember what I played now. It was so long ago.
1: You know, it's interesting.
0: But I dropped down into, like, Miles.
1: Okay.
0: From, Kind of Blue.
1: That makes sense.
0: And then I got into like Tibetan bells, and
1: oh,
0: and everybody was like, oh.
1: Okay.
0: But you can really influence people, and I love doing that.
1: You can.
0: Yeah.
1: One of my former students at UVA was on a football team, and I asked him, "What do you listen to before the game?" And he says, "I listen to meditative music."
0: Wow.
1: I said, but you're about to go out there and crush someone. Right. Like, don't you want to listen to some heavy metal or something?
0: Right.
1: And he said, no, what you want to do.
0: No.
1: He said, no, what you want to do is, you know, I was just picking his brain. I wanted to hear what he had to say. And he said, you know, what you want to do is you want to be focused.
0: Right.
1: And you want to get your mind settled so that you can focus and be present in the game. And it's not the hyperness that you're looking for. The hyperness is the thing that makes you do the crazy things.
0: Right.
1: You know, like, you know, dancing in the end zone when you're going to get a penalty. But if you're focused, you'll remember, don't showboat. You know?
0: Like, that's such a stereotype of, like, oh, you're going to play, like, this crazy heavy metal or something. Yeah,
1: exactly.
0: Yeah. Well, they're also football players. I mean, I talk about in my work, a lot of guys are resistant to doing things like yoga or Pilates and things like that. I mean, you see more women in these classes. And one of my Pilates teacher friends says, "Hey, football players are doing Pilates.
1: Mm-hmm.
0: You know, get on this bus because
1: it's a different generation."
0: It is. Yeah. Well, I could talk to you all day, but we only have 29 minutes left, and I think we've played like all of four songs today. It's okay, but you want to listen? What do you want to listen to?
1: Well, I just came off of a 10-day tour before this Detroit trip.
0: Yeah.
1: With a group that I'm a part of called Black Earth Sway, and Professor Nicole Mitchell is also in the group. She's the one who, it was kind of her vision. And so there's me and Nicole and Coco Elises. The three of us are in the AACM. Coco plays the diddley bow, which is an African-American one-string instrument. And she runs it through all of these guitar pedals. And we all sing and do spoken word. And
0: is that also called a birimbau, or is that similar?
1: It's similar. Yeah. It looks like it, but it's different.
0: Uh-huh.
1: The diddley bow, the body of it is typically made out of a cigar box.
0: Oh, is this related to Bo Diddley?
1: Yeah, it is related.

0: Zaylee Gonzalez out of Cuba.
1: Wow.
0: She's based in New York, and she teaches at Berklee College of Music, and she's amazing. So she did that tour with us, and so it was just great, and it was great to tour with somebody you never met before. I mean, we met her once in Panama.
1: Right.
0: That's how we met her. But I have a tour coming up that I put together that we can talk about later, happening in a few weeks, actually.
1: But okay.
0: Yeah. But anyway.
1: Well, like, time is flying.
0: It is.
1: But this tour was in Europe.
0: This was in Europe. We went to Spain.
1: You weren't going to Hoboken. You were no. like... You were...
0: No, this was a rough tour, logistically rough. The shows are always beautiful, but logistically, planes, trains, and automobiles, and TSA losing our luggage, and all the things happened. I broke out in hives. I don't know what I ate. I don't know what I'm allergic to besides shellfish, but it happens. And things happen.
1: Okay.
0: But yeah, we hit Spain, Germany, France, and Lisbon. Yeah, Portugal. Yeah.
1: Wow.
0: And so this group is called Black Earth Sway, and the song is Shades and Shapes, which you can also find on my record, The Antidote Suite.
1: Okay, we're going to hear that. I'm going to also let you know that WTJ was supported by Sidetracks Music in downtown Charlottesville. Sidetracks carries new and used vinyl, CDs, DVDs, and stereo equipment. They get new releases weekly, and they take pre and special orders. 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

0: There's never enough time, is there?
1: Never.
0: Never.
1: Never, ever.
0: Elvin Jones from Pontiac, Michigan. Close enough, right?
1: Close. Well, this is very close.
0: Close
1: yeah.
0: enough. And we heard that's Destiny from On the Mountain with Jan Hammer, obviously, and Gene Perla on bass, and Via Sivan. The song is Via Sivanandaga. Alice Coltrane from Huntington Ashram Monastery from 1969 on Impulse, and started that set Shades and Shapes. Nicole Mitchell with Jovia Armstrong, who's my guest today, and that's from Nicole Mitchell's Black Earth Sway, and so much great conversation going on off mic, but thankfully you're not one of these guests who, when the mic comes on, you just, some people just completely clam up, but you're like, you're just on.
1: Gotta be on. Like, I mean, I'm that way as an educator, you know, you
0: right.
1: get to class at 8 o'clock in the morning, you gotta be on.
0: Yeah. Before, I got to do a little bit of biz. 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He's standing by. 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I'm sorry I put my hand up there before. That was rude of me. But I, we all have our, I hear you.
1: We're having fun.
0: We're having fun. And Jovia, thank you so much for coming in. And gosh, we got to clear out. So let's listen to a little bit more from Inception.
1: Okay.
0: And it's already in the thing.
1: Okay. It's in there already.
0: Yeah. Let's listen to the aforementioned embryo.
1: Okay.
0: And last words. When are you coming back, first of all?
1: Well, in the fall.
0: In the fall,
1: but
0: okay.
1: Actually, in 2 weeks, I'll be back in Charlottesville hanging out with people. And
0: okay.
1: Yeah.
0: And the gig. Sorry, I interrupted you.
1: Oh,
0: yet
1: yeah.
0: again. So
1: yeah.
0: One gig. More shout out to the gig.
1: Revelé Experiences in Carrington, 8 o'clock, July 1st.
0: That's a Wednesday night. That's this coming Wednesday. And go to Revelé's website for tickets and see Jovia and her quintet.
1: Yeah,
0: and not to be missed. You are always welcome here. You're just a great person. So thank you so much.
1: I appreciate it. Thanks for having me.
0: I appreciate you. And here we go. We're going to hear part of this at least. And stay tuned for John. And I'll be back next Friday the 3rd. And this is Embryo. Is that Embryo?
1: Yeah.

And we conclude the session of the Jazz Messenger with Brian and Guest. Thank you all for listening. We hope you'll stick with WTJU now. Programming will go on the rest of the day. Genres keep changing. Take a look at the playlist on WTJU.net. You could check the whole thing out. Early afternoon, thank you and welcome. My name is John Bates, and you're about to be treated to 2 hours of a curated program on brand new international, global, world music sounds. 12 o'clock noon at WTJU. 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

In places close and far away, from near and distant shores, the joy of singing and instrument playing and the spectacle of dance, an entire world of cultures comes here to share with you on the radio. Whether folk songs from Turkey, choral music from Mali, the fiddle-driven wedding celebrations of the Roma, jazz from Cuba, or a cappella singing from the Republic of Georgia. From these and so many other indigenous cultures, world music is alive and well. Bring your passports and visas in hand and come with us for the next 2 hours as we explore all that the cultures of the planet have to offer. We are glad that you have decided to join us. Welcome to World Turning.

And with our passports and visas in hand, we begin our journey around the world. Here today on World Turning. Brand new global, international, world music releases for the next 2 hours here on WTJU. Music is a form of resistance against despair, and we provide that form of resistance with the music we play here at the station, be it from around the planet or sometimes even just around the corner. We began today with two pieces. The first from Monsieur Domani, a new single on Glitter Beat, Trichetitas, reimagining a composition from the band's 2021 album, working this time, Monsieur Domani working this time with Cyprus-based producer The Professor and rapper Julissa for the fresh imagining of the song. And that's a single release on Glitter Beat. And we then visited our friends from Putumayo, who have put together a wonderful collection called Global Guitars. And we played the first of two pieces for that segment, the Lausanne-based duo The Two, a Swiss and Mauritanian roots, blending Creole Sega and Maloya traditions with blues, jazz, folk influences. The Two, a piece called Sky. And we'll do a second piece from that album in a moment and throw a weather report at you soon as well. Wanted to thank our underwriters by telling you WTJU's Climate Connection airs each Tuesday at noon and again at 7 p.m. Support comes from Marion Enterprises of Central Virginia, serving clients' commercial construction needs, including renovation and rehab, adaptive use, and green building. 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And also some information for you. 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Please come help sort out food downtown on Sundays from 11:30 to 1 p.m. Email breadacrossborders@gmail.com for details. Let's return to that collection called Global Guitars on Putumayo and listen to this longer piece, a collaboration between Malian guitarist Viu Fak Touré, Ali Fak Touré's son, and Israeli pianist Idan Rachel, uniting the desert blues and global sounds. They call themselves the Torel Rachel Collective. Again, from Putumayo's Global Guitars collection, this is Hawa.

beautiful international music sounds, a great collaboration between the sounds of an Israeli pianist, Idan Rachel, and a Malian guitarist, Viu Faktore. From the Global Guitars Collection of Putumayo, that was Hawa. Beautiful 7 minutes of swirling around. Very, very, very nice. My name is John. This is World Turning. This is WTJU. Why listen anywhere else? An announcement for you and back to music. Thanks to our underwriters, WTJU is supported by the Center at Belvedere, a nonprofit community resource for healthy aging. Live music can foster social connections, reduce stress, and even relieve pain. Indoor and outdoor concerts are underway at the center this summer. More information and a full calendar are available at thecenterseville.org. Well, soon we'll get to that weather forecast, and I keep refreshing it to make sure it is what I'm reading. You'll know in a minute or two. I'll fill you in all about it, probably repeat it in the second hour. It is striking. Let's return to music, though, now. On the Because London label. Drawing Ethiopian and Egyptian musical heritage into her music. The new album on Because London is called Zero. This is Alewa and the City of Symbols.

couple more tracks there on World Turning. We turn from, there it is. We turn from Aaliyah, from her Zero collection on Because London, the City of Symbols, to Pakistani, Lahore, Pakistani born, New York City raised, Zainab, spelled Z-A-I-N-A-B, Zainab, DJ, producer, energy of the cities in the music, on the Ninja Tunes Technicolor label, a single called Jadu, and we'll be hearing more releases from that album in weeks ahead. Well, I promise you a weather report. You ready for this? This afternoon, potential for isolated showers, then scattered showers and thunderstorms after 2, 30%. The high is going to be 94. We're at 87 at this point. Tonight, showers and thunderstorms before 1 in the morning, and then shower and a possible thunderstorm between 1 a.m. and 2 a.m., then to scattered showers. Low of 68, 60% chance. Saturday, showers and thunderstorms likely, mainly before 2. High of 87, 60% chance. Saturday night, oh boy, showers and thunderstorms likely before 2 a.m. 69 degrees, 60% chance. Sunday, scattered showers before 11 a.m. Further showers and thunderstorms between 11 and 2, high of 87, 60%. Sunday night, showers and thunderstorms likely before 11 p.m., 68 degrees, 60%. All right, here we go. Monday, high of 89, low of 69. Tuesday, 96 and 72. Wednesday, 102 and 75. Thursday, 104 degrees. We'll see if all of that turns out to be true. This is a local Charlottesville area weather forecast. 87 degrees currently. Another announcement for you. The fourth annual Women's Empowerment Day is happening Saturday, June 27, from 8 a.m. to 1 p.m. at the Jefferson School City Center in Charlottesville. This free, family-friendly event, She Leads, She Builds, She Thrives, brings together women entrepreneurs, community leaders, wellness advocates, and local organizations for a morning of inspiration, educational breakout sessions, fitness activities, and community connections. 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Lots more music to play for you today. See how much of it we can get in here. Here's a Brooklyn-based group that, quote, suggests the soundtrack of an open-air Mediterranean market. At one moment evoking Greek, Turkish, and Armenian traditions, and then to turn on a dime to Arabian and Sephardi folk music. This is a self-released album, an eponymous self-released album. They call themselves and the album Baklava Express. And this is called Sababa.

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1: Keeping your passports and visas in hand as we continue to traverse the globe, we turn our attention now to Toronto, Ontario, and Amrita, the duo of Anita Katakar on tabla and Kyla Milmini on soprano saxophone. They work in a pared-down hybrid of Hindustani music, jazz, and improvised music. And have put out the album eponymous, using their name as the title, and it's self-released. Another 2026 release, this is Amrita and Take Flight.

Music there from Amrita from Toronto, Ontario. Tabla and soprano saxophone. Very nice. 1244 here at WTJU. You're listening to World Turning. I hope you're enjoying the new music releases that I've had a chance to curate for you. We can listen to repetitive, almost strictly American music on a multitude of stations. And then there's something like WTJU, which reaches further with some 1,200 unique play selections every week, chosen by some well-informed and passionate program hosts. As the great Andy Kershaw of BBC said, we're not always here to play what you want. We are often here to play what you didn't know you wanted. Let's see how we're doing on announcement list. Here's another note from one of our underwriters. Thank you so much for this. 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São Paulo, Brazil is our next stop. Singer, songwriter, and multi-instrumentalist Pedro Volta and his new collection, Retro Sambas, a 10-track album that explores Brazilian music through a contemporary lens, pre- and post-bossa nova songwriting, and some carefully selected reinterpretations. On the Brazil Discos label, here's music from Pedro Volta.

Here's another collaboration between Tewfik and Lupita Infante, recognized and beloved Mexican-American singer-songwriter specializing in regional American music. On the Infante label, here's a new single, Tewfik and Lupita Infante.

And this vast and wonderful world of music grows ever larger. At 4 o'clock today, a very marvelous special program on WTJU, where you can hear the full range of musical traditions in folk, bluegrass, newgrass, Celtic, old-time, country, singer-songwriter, blues, and any other roots-based music from around the globe. Pete brings you the old and the new, be it local, regional, national, or international. That's Sunset Road, heard Friday afternoon from 4 to 6. And of course, that's only here on WTJU. Got some time for one or two more tracks before we hit the top of the hour. Returning to another collection now from Putumayo Digital. This one titled Afro Brazil. And we go to Salvador-based producer and musician Zonim, combining Afro-Brazilian percussion and lyrics that reflect his cultural heritage. Na Chincha is the title of the track. Here's Zonim.

And we'll get this last track in here before the 1 o'clock hour. The band's name, Trachondom, also from the Putumayo collection called Afro Brazil, creating axé music with a more compact format, blending reggae, rock, and electronic music sounds with the percussive drive of the whole Afro-Brazilian popular scene. Trachondom, name of the band. This is Jacuma.

Music from Trucundum and the new Putumayo digital collection, Afro Brazil. Well, our first hour has been concluded. To those of you staying and to those of you joining, welcome. This is World Turning. My name is John Bates, and we have 1 hour further of brand new international, global, world music releases curated to share with you. This is WTJU Charlottesville on 91.1 FM and worldwide at WTJU.net. Give you that weather report again in a few minutes, but I want to play this longer track. Comes from the Jasmine Music label, the album Maracanos. Maracanos is a cross-generational Brazilian jazz collaboration between legendary percussion pioneer Heitor Moreira and pianist, composer, and producer Ricardo Bacelar, featuring legendary vocalist Flora Purim, who is Moreira's wife. From the album Maracanos on the Jasmine Music label, this is Vu da Tarde.

I've been listening to the percussion work of Erto Moriera and the vocal prowess of Flora Purim, husband and wife, for decades. And it's nice to hear this cross-generational collaboration with pianist, composer, and producer Ricardo Bacalar, bringing his name to the forefront yet once again. Erto Moriera. The Jasmine Music label is the home of the album Maracanos, and we just heard the track Vu Da Tarde. Well, let's go back and take another look at that weather, and it's an interesting proposition. Temperature has now jumped to 89. We still expect it to hit possibly 94 today, with possible showers and thunderstorms, 30% after 2 p.m. And tonight that will continue to a 60% chance, showers and thunderstorms likely before 1 a.m. Saturday, that 60% chance remains, mainly before 2 in the afternoon. Saturday night, that showers and thunderstorms chance again remains at 60%, likely before 2 a.m. And Sunday, why should we change things? A 60% chance of showers before 11 in the morning with a high of 87, and showers and thunderstorms likely before 11 p.m. Sunday night with a low of 68. Then things get real interesting. Check this out. Monday, temperature range 89 to 69. Tuesday, 96 high. Wednesday, 102 high. And Thursday, 104 high. Wow. Calls this quote to mind, in this broken world, may we all let loose and dance in the aisles as often as possible. We should add the words, and stay hydrated. 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And one more. An announcement for you about culture. The Virginia Theater Festival has announced a cast and creative team for its production of Ken Ludwig's Moriarty, a new Sherlock Holmes adventure. Sherlock Holmes and his trusty sidekick Watson are on the case when an investigation into the Bohemian King's stolen letters cascades into an international mystery filled with spies, blackmail, and intrigue. The play is set to run June 20th through the 28th in the Ruth Kaplan Theater at UVA. Visit virginiatheaterfestival.org for details and tickets. On with music, and if you've been listening to me on the air long enough, you know I'm a sucker for vocal music. Not only gospel, but especially world global music. And I just found this new one coming out of Slovakia. Now, we know a lot of music suffered because of the COVID-19 pandemic, but we know a lot of music was born because people had to stay inside and, well, there's always computers. This group was formed in 2020 amidst the pandemic in Slovakia. They call themselves Neha, with an exclamation mark at the end, which is why I raised my voice. Neha. They record for the CPL Music label. The singers found in each other a safe haven of joy, support, and ongoing artistic growth during the pandemic. I'm going to play you two tracks from this vocal group. The album is called Svetu. This is Neha.

0: That was the sound of Neha, N-E-H-A, exclamation mark. And their album's Fatu on the CPL music label. Just beautiful stuff. That's great late, late night music. Shades down, lights off, maybe a candle, maybe a glass of wine, and with someone that matters, sitting there and listening to that beautiful sound. Ah. This is World Turning. This is WTJU. We are here in a space where we can celebrate life. And we shall. And we shall. 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Escape to the Forest of Arden, where Shakespeare lets comedy run wild with moments that remind us that sometimes you have to lose yourself to find yourself. 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
0: Well, those of us that knew about situations in Iran and those of us that have learned by its great prominence in the reporting of the news lately, know that females face great restrictions in Iran, especially female musicians, female singers. Great restrictions on when they can perform, where they can perform, sometimes leaving the country to perform and record, sometimes smuggling out their work that they have done in country. Here's an Iranian-born and now California-based singer releasing her first album since 2012. The name is Bahar Movahed. And she records for the, I get this right now, the Adyal Yaropa label. This is the first single from the new album, first since 2012, without the restrictions she faced as a female singer in Iran. The song is called Together, Yet Alone.

Beautiful sound from a wonderful singer, Bahar Movahed. And the single, Together Yet Alone. I'll be playing more of that in the future. Iranian-born and now California-based. Without all the restrictions she had to face as a female singer in Iran. Beautiful, beautiful sound. 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On Friday, July 3rd, Drew LeBlanc takes the stage, and on Sunday, July 5th, it's WTJU's Vinyl Takeover. 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Both genre-defying storied artists in their own right, we pair together Ivor Award-winning and Mercury Prize-nominated Northern Irish producer and composer Hannah Peel and Chinese percussionist Bibi Wang, originally met while working on the Manchester Collective's 2023 album Neon, and soon after performed a fully improvised show at King's Palace in London as part of Hannah Peel's residency. They've created an album now called The Endless Dance on the Real World label. Here's Hannah Peel and Bibi Wang and Feed the Fireflies.

The sounds of producer Hannah Peel and master percussionist B.B. Wang in an album on the Real World label titled The Endless Dance. The Piedmont Action Coalition on Hunger, working with the Blue Ridge Area Food Bank, has launched PiedmontFeeds.org, a website connecting individuals and families with food pantries, prepared meals, free grocery programs, and other resources across Culpeper, Fauquier, Madison, Orange, and Rappahannock counties. The site features maps, operating hours, and guidance to more than 19,000 individuals in the Piedmont experiencing food insecurity. There is enough nutritious food in our community to meet the need if people know where to find it. PiedmontFeeds.org helps make that connection faster and easier. Here's another return, a name I remember playing early in my time here at WTJU, Karsh Kale, each word beginning with a K. Karsh Kale. In 2026, Karsh Kale returns with his most groundbreaking and genre-bending

album to date called Dust, his first full-length solo album in 10 years. Born from a desire to reconnect with a childlike creativity, the project began not in a studio, but on canvas. Kale spent months creating 28 paintings that serve as the visual prompts for the album compositions, which he then developed on the piano before moving to the many soundscapes he is known for. Karsh Kale recording on the Six Degrees label, the album Dust. This is Night Turns.

0: No matter what the people say, these sounds lead the way. It's the order of the day from your boss DJ, Iking State. Hopped it from the top to the very last drop.
1: Jamaica is a land of 1,000 dances and rhythms and players of instruments. 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

You're listening to WTJU, the proverbial stone in the pond of musical complacency. We are here, and we are playing this wonderful, wonderful music for you. A couple more tracks, Fantastic Exposition, Waiting in the Wings. Here's a contemporary jazz piece by a seven-piece ensemble of some of the most distinctive voices in the current genre. Ilan Mailer put this together. This is the title track from the Nouvelle album, Renee Said.

We'll turn now to a collaboration between the Meridian Brothers and the Mexican Institute of Sound from the Ansonia label, Ruido Tuvar. Here comes Mandala.

That set up fantastic exposition, fading out with this track from Sudanese singer Soulaf. Remember the global crisis and the global solution we need. And in the end, the love you take is equal to the love you make. Thank you, Beatles. I wish you all safe travels till I join you again next Friday, July 3rd.

0: All right, happy Friday. You are listening to WTJU Charlottesville, and it's time for some rock programming. This is Fantastic Expedition, and I'm your host, Rudy Two Shoes, with my pal, Unsweet G. Hey, what's up, G?
1: Hey, what's up?
0: What's up? What's up?
1: What's up?
0: What's up? We never answer this question. We just ask it.
1: You're currently the ceiling because I'm not outside.
0: The ceiling is up. The temperature is up.
1: Yep.
0: The cost of groceries. I went too far. Sorry.
1: Too far, man.
0: Okay, well, we're going to get into the rock program in just a minute here. But first, I want to let you know that WTJU is supported by Potter's Craft Cider, whose tasting room features cider flights, cocktails, and non-alcoholic beverages with live music and community events Friday, Saturday, and Sunday. On Friday, July 3rd, Drew LeBlanc takes the stage. And on Sunday, July 5th, it's WTJU's Vinyl Takeover. 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
0: 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I like your style.
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0: It's quality style.
1: Quality.
0: All right, we are getting into the rock programming. We're going to do some rock. It's going to be eclectic. As I like to think of it, it's the scatterbrain variation. That's how I roll, G.
1: How you roll.
0: Scatterbrained. So, yeah, we're going to get into it here. We're going to do it with some going to throw it right back to the 70s and get filthy with a little Susie Quattro on Fantastic Expedition. Listen in.

0: Take that.
1: I'm thinking.
0: Take that, you guys.
1: Yeah, you should do that.
0: Set. Just right in your... There.
1: What
0: your,
1: he said.
0: In your space, making a sound at you. Let's see what happens, shall we, G?
1: We shall.
0: It's we started out with, let's see here. Of course, the top of the hour, we played Fairport Convention's Come All Ye, the opening track from 1969's Lesion Leaf, an absolute classic. If you haven't heard that record, well, you owe yourself a listen, or 10. Then after the break, we had Susie Quattro started us properly with Can the Can. I have no idea what that song's about. Do you have any idea what that song's about?
1: Something
0: about your dudes and tiger and your an eagle and Can the Can. Can the Can, you guys. Susie Quattro from 1973, from her first record. A giant hit in Europe, and she never quite broke so hard in the U.S., but man, they love her over there real good, and she rocks, so take that. After that, we had F Cukers. That's how we're go. That's what we're going with. That's how they spell it. They spell it.
1: Yeah.
0: We don't know how to say it. That was Oompa from 2024's Baggy Dollar Sign EP on Technicolor Records. Just fun, little sound of summer there. You know, kind of little pick me up. Followed that with Jeff Beck, gave us Tallyman from 1967. Just awesome. I love that. I love when he does that. After that, the Mighty XTC from probably my favorite XTC record, English Settlement. Not that that matters to you particularly. 1982 on Virgin Records. All of a sudden, it's too late. Life is like a jigsaw. You get the straight bits, but there's something missing in the middle. On Sweet G. Words of truth.
1: No. Why don't you just do a simple little jigsaw? I mean, sounds like you'll pop them.
0: Smaller puzzle, says G. All right. Then we had Graham Coxon giving us Billy Says, from just brand new on Castle Park, but it's actually recorded in 2011. And they're just getting around to releasing it now because, you know, there's a lot of art and you got to make time for it. Okay, so that's what we listened to. Now we're going to say a thing or announcements. I guess I'll start us off here with Star Hill Presents brings Bella Fleck to the Paramount Theater for my Bluegrass Heart tour, featuring Michael Cleveland, Dominic Leslie, Jeff Parton, Mark Schatz, and Jake Stargell. Bella Fleck boldly goes where no banjo player has gone before, a journey that's earned him 19 Grammys. Tickets for Bella Fleck, on December 1st are available at theparamount.net. And I saw him last time he was here, and he absolutely blew my mind. So go see that show. Come and bring your face close to this microphone on you.
1: All right. My face.
0: Yes.
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0: Sweet. Sweet, sweet. We want to tell you about a couple shows here coming up on the DJU. Electronic Explorations is a mashup of ambient and beat-based electronic music. 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
0: Very nice. It's all true, you guys. Listen to the G.
1: The G.
0: The unsweet G. Yeah, and I'll just let you know that we are going to give away a couple tickets to the Dark Star Orchestra at Ting Pavilion on September 10th. And I think we'll do that after the top of the hour, so stay tuned if you're into the Grateful Dead fun thing, which some of us are. I am.
1: You deadheads.
0: Yeah, that's it's true. It's all true. All right, so yes, let's get back to some rock, shall we? Yes, we shall. What's the name of the show anyway, G?
1: The name of the show is Flying.
0: It's Fantastic Expedition.
1: Okay.
0: And you must be this tall to go on this ride.
1: Yeah, we're allowed to make fun of the name.
0: We'll waive your height requirement for this one. Okay. It's Fantastic Expedition on WTJU. Stay tuned, y'all.

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0: That is correct. It is Fantastic Expedition, and you are tuned into 91.1 FM WTJU Charlottesville, the sound choice in Central Virginia, and also streaming worldwide at WTJU.net. Thanks for tuning in and hanging out with us on this balmy Friday afternoon here in Central Virginia and wherever you are in the world. I hope you're having fun. Trying to keep it eclectic and succeeding at least at that.
1: Yay.
0: Yeah.
1: I love succeeding.
0: Yes, success. Okay, so what happened? We started out that set. Let's see. Oh, yeah, that's right. I did. Started out that set with Billie Eilish. Wish You Were Gay from 2019's When We All Fall Asleep, Where Do You Go? And I don't care what haters say. That album flipping rocks and always has. She won like 5 Grammys and, yeah, that's about the size of it. Just a great record. And that kid was in high school when she made that. Come on. Okay, so after that, just to keep you on your toes, Tres Hombres, the record from 1973, gave us ZZ Top's Jesus Just Left Chicago. Yeah, that's right. That's how we are. We're careening all over the highways and byways here on this fantastic expedition. Follow that up with Pictish Trail, giving us Secret Sound number 2 from 2008's Secret Sounds Volume 1 and 2 Deluxe Version on Moshi Moshi Records.
1: Yeah.
0: And that was just that weird electronic thing that you said sounded like Minecraft music.
1: What?
0: Yeah, that's what you said. I don't know. Then after that, something brand spanking new, a pre-release from Sweden Promise's upcoming record on, they're moving to Sub Pop. The record is called You Say I Romanticize. I think it comes out on August 14th. And that track was called Cocoon. And that's just a bitchin' band, so you get a little bit of that. Follow that up with Fishbone from 1993's Give a Monkey a Brain and He'll Swear He's the Center of the Universe. Ain't it true? That was They All Have Abandoned Their Hopes. It's actually just a crusher record. Go ahead and enjoy that. And then followed that up sort of, you know, in this sort of similar timeline from 1990. Bongwater gave us White Rental Car Blues.
1: Okay.
0: Yeah, this is a good song. And then something from 2020, X-Ray Vision, that was the name of the record. The band was Satanic Togas, and the track was called Panic Room. And then Love and Rockets gave us No New Tale to Tell from 1987, basically writing the book of how to create a great alt-rock song in the 90s, right there. Basically, every hit maker in the 90s just took that song and made it into a different song. So there you go. I'm standing by that.
1: Yeah.
0: Yeah. Uh-huh. And then Val Bennett from 1968 gave us Popeye on the Shore. That's actually a Lee Scratch Perry joint from back in the way day. It was a single on Dr. Bird Records, which is, of course, part of the Trojan stable, I guess you'd say. Yeah. Okay, and this is a Mystic Revelation of Rastafari by Ground Nation, giving us Lumba from the record Ground Nation, excuse me. Okay, so let's see. Let's do our pronouncements, shall we, Unsweet G?
1: We shall. Am I going first?
0: Yeah, you go first. Say something cool.
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0: 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Okay, so that's all wonderful and special. But here's another special thing. We're giving away Dark Star Orchestra tickets. That's right. And we're going to give them away as soon as the music starts again.
1: We're gonna do it.
0: We're gonna do it. We're gonna give them to you if you call us. So we're just gonna wait. Once we stop talking, I'll start some music. Then feel free to call. The number here is 434-924-3959. And Dark Star Orchestra is a fantastic Dead tribute project. Performing to critical acclaim for nearly 30 years and over 3,300 shows, Dark Star Orchestra continues the Grateful Dead live concert experience. The seven-piece band performs shows based on actual Grateful Dead set lists from their 30 years touring, or creates unique sets from the Dead's extensive catalog. They're a fantastic, actually really fun band if you're into that music. So, the show is on September 10th, and we have one pair to give away. So, when we start the track, please feel free to call down here. It's 434-924-3959 and pick you up a pair. All right, let's do it. This is a fantastic expedition. It's WTJU. I'm Rudy Two Shoes. That's Unsweet G. We're happy to have you along for the ride and call to get some tickets.
1: Yeah.
0: We'll see you in a minute. All right, rock.

0: Wake up. Wake up already, you guys.
1: It's goodness. Time. Nap time's over.
0: Yeah, nap time is over. Woo, that was a sleepy set. My goodness. I was just trying to stick with the tradition of relaxing afternoon rock programming. Boy, that was a little too relaxing. Whew. All right, let's see what happened. Oh, yeah, we gave away some tickets. Thanks, Paul, for hauling in for the tickets. Paul's going to see Dark Star Orchestra.
1: Yeah, Paul.
0: I think there's some more pairs, so stay tuned to WTJU. We'll be giving away a few more before September, so get yourself ready. Let's go over what we listened to there, shall we, on Sweet G?
1: We shall.
0: We shall. We started off with Your Face by Maureen McElroy. That's a woman singing that. I love that. And we know that from an animated short by Bill Plimpton called Your Face. But it's from a record called The Tune, the soundtrack to something called The Tune, and I don't know what that is, but I guess I gotta look that up. After that, Ricky Lee Jones gave us Don't Let the Sun Catch You Crying, aww, from 1989's Flying Cowboys. It's a little adult contemporary, but I just kind of felt like slipping it in on you. Followed that up with Ricky's ex-boyfriend, Mr. Tom Waits, The Briar and the Rose from The Black Rider, 1993 on Island Records. And gave you a little PSA from William Burroughs, who was his cohort on that, helped write that record with him. The Briar and the Rose just breaks my heart. So beautiful. Followed that up in the sleepy vein, Brian Eno covering a Velvet Underground song, I'm Set Free, from The Ship, 2016. And then, just to give you a twofer of Velvet Underground, we followed that with the band themselves, Here She Comes Now, from 1968's White Light, White Heat. And then at the end of the set, Michael Head and the Strands gave us Queen Matilda from 1997. And that brings us up to the present.
1: The present.
0: Let's the presents. Let's all get some presents. Let's talk about things, shall we? You gonna talk about a thing?
1: Okay.
0: Who's gonna talk about a thing?
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0: Fantastic. Fantastic. Expedition. Also, every Saturday night at 11, come get school with your professors of Sonic Salaciousness, Mary Beth Paperback Writer, and DJ Notorious. 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That's Ragtag Radio every Saturday night at 11 here on The Tej. Okay, we're getting down to it. So we got to get our rock on.
1: Getting down.
0: Getting down to it. Yes, we are going to get down to it. In fact, I think this next thing is all about getting down to it. Is it rock? Do we care? We don't know. It's the rock department. That's pretty close.
1: Let's find out. Let's not prejudge.
0: All right, we got another half hour, and then Pete's going to be up with some Sunset Road. Some killer folk program coming right at you. But for now, while we got you, get your groove on, y'all. It's Fantastic Expedition on WTJU.

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And yet,

atom smashing machine. 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

0: All right, it's time to be sailing on around here for the old Fantastic Expedition. Had a lot of fun in here. Let's go over what we just heard, though, because we heard a few things.
1: We did.
0: And we should know about what we heard.
1: We should.
0: We started out with Earth, Wind & Fire. Absolutely smooth classic. That's the Way of the World from 1975 on Columbia. Followed that up with the Moldy Peaches, Anyone Else But You. Somebody poked their head in here and reminded us that was on the Juno soundtrack. But I've been loving that band for a long time. Followed that up with Yo Gabba Gabba, I Love Bugs. That was a kid's show that was on for a long time and then kind of went off for a while. But Mark Mothersbaugh was the music director for that show, so all the music is actually kind of amazingly good. A lot of fun. Followed that up with They Might Be Giants classic, The Why Does the Sun Shine, live from the Severe Tire Damage album that came out in 1998. Then the band Beer gave us Join the Club from the album Beer 2. And then The Fernway gave us Is This Man Bothering You from 2018. The album was called The Fernway. And that's about it. You got anything to add on Sweet G? What do you got?
1: To quote Master Oogway, bye.
0: You got it.
1: Yesterday is history. Tomorrow is a mystery, but today is a gift. That's why it's called the present.
0: Lovely. I love that. Okay, good to know. All right, that's it for Rudy Two Shoes and Unsweet G and another episode of Fantastic Expedition. Get ready for Pete coming up here in about 6 minutes. We'll play one more. I think we're going to do one by Professor Yoffle for you. Have a great weekend, and we'll see you next time. I think Bacon Fat will be on next week, so longtime fans of the show, get ready. Bacon Fat's coming back at you. Dig in. See you around.
1: Yeah.

0: We just heard From the Outside Looking In by Professor Yaffle from the album A Brand New Morning. And that concludes another edition of Fantastic Expedition here on 91.1 FM, WTJU Charlottesville, the sound choice in Central Virginia. We're also broadcasting on the web at WTJU.net. Thank you to Rudy Two Shoes for the last 2 hours of great music. Sunset Road is coming up after the local news.
1: You're listening to WTJU Charlottesville. It's time for local news. The University of Virginia Darden School has announced its new dean. Our VPM News correspondent Hannah Davis-Reed has more.
2: For the first time in its 70-year history, the University of Virginia's Darden School of Business will have a woman as its permanent dean. UVA names Yael Grushka-Kakain to the position Monday, the longtime professor who's currently serving as the business school's vice dean, replaces Scott Beardsley, who is now the university's president. She'll start the role August 1st. Hannah Davis-Reed, VPM News.
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Well, howdy, and welcome to Sunset Road here on 91.1 FM. My name is Pete. We just heard Owen Marshall from his album Throughline and a medley of tunes, Old Aunt Jenny with a Nightcap On and The Green Gowned Lass. I want to tell you that Star Hill Presents brings Baylor Fleck to the Paramount Theatre for my Bluegrass Heart Tour, featuring Michael Cleveland, Dominic Leslie, Jeff Partin, Mark Schatz and Jake Stargell. Baylor Fleck boldly goes where no banjo player has gone before, a journey that's earned him 19 Grammys. Tickets for Baylor Fleck on December the 1st are available at theparamount.net. And later on in the show, I will be giving away a pair of tickets to see that show. It's December the 1st, and so you'll have to stay tuned to hear the announcement of when I'm going to give away those tickets. And you might be one of the first people to get a pair of tickets because they only went on sale today. All right, on with the show. And I've got a couple of cuts from a brand new album by John Doyle called Free by Nature, Songs, Irish Songs of the American Revolution. And I'm going to play a couple of them right now. I'm also going to play some next week, seeing as it's July the 3rd and July the 4th is the 250th anniversary of the founding of the United States. So a very apropos album from John Doyle. Let's start out with Jefferson and Liberty. Here's John Doyle, brand new here on Sunset Road.

0: That was John Doyle there from his brand new album Free by Nature, Songs of the Irish in the American Revolution. John Doyle was at Red Wing Roots last weekend and reportedly played a couple of very well-attended sets and was a knockout with the crowd. They probably don't get a lot of Irish acts at Red Wing, and maybe they'll get some more now. Here is a message from one of our sponsors.
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0: That album, Free by Nature, the Songs of the Irish in the American Revolution by John Doyle. I'll be playing more of that album next Friday on Sunset Road, seeing as it's July the 3rd and it's all about the American Revolution. So, tune in next Friday for that. In the meantime, I have another Irish act to play for you right now. This is an act that I had heard of and had forgotten about and not really delved into. And then Dervish put out an album earlier this year, the second of their great Irish songbook albums. And that album had songs that are newly written by poets and songwriters. And one of the songs on that album was a song written by Ye Vagabonds. And I came across a Ye Vagabonds album this past week that was released in February of this year. And so I'm going to play a couple of cuts from that right now, starting off with a song called On Sitrick Road, S-I-T-R-I-C, Sitrick Road, and then another one after that, Ye Vagabonds on Sunset Road.

We just heard a couple of cuts from the latest album from Ye Vagabonds. The album is called All Tied Together, and that second cut we heard was called The Flood, the first one on Citric Road. And Ye Vagabonds released that in February and then came over here and did their first tour of the United States. So expect to hear more from them in the future. Gather around each Saturday night from 8 to 9 for an hour of special concerts, both archived and live. There will be shows from the legendary Prism Coffee House archives, mixed in with some from our announcers' own libraries. And you never know when a live concert might happen. So gather around each Saturday night right here on WTJU, and every third Saturday, tune in for Third Rail, a live concert series brought to you by the Rock Department. You can also watch it at youtube.com/WTJU. And the show tomorrow night on Gather Round is a recording of a 2012 concert featuring Elephant Revival. Coming up next on Sunset Road, a couple of cuts from a fiddle player with local roots. She calls herself Bronwyn now. She used to be Bronwyn Keith Hines. I guess she dropped her double-barreled name and now wants to be known as Bronwyn. Anyway, she has a new album coming out, and I have one single from the album to play for you. It's called Sticks and Stones. And after that, I'm going to play a cut from a previous album that she brought out, Fiddler's Pastime, and I'm going to play a cut which I have to assume was named after the place where she grew up, which is North Garden, Virginia. It's called North Garden. Bronwyn Keith Hines, you might know her from Molly Tuttle and Golden Highway. She's now out on her own, and here she is with Sticks and Stones.

A couple there from Bronwyn, or Bronwyn Keith Hines, depending on when the recording was released. That second one was North Garden, and the first one was Sticks and Stones from her new album, Rattling Bones. The second one was from Fiddler's Pastime. You also might know Bronwyn from Mile 12, which came through Charlottesville when the

often carry the deepest meaning, leaving us with the question, do we ever realise life while we live it? Tickets for Our Town 2026 are at AmericanShakespeareCentre.com. All right, coming up next, a couple of cuts from Dom Flemons. You probably know Dom Flemons from the Carolina Chocolate Drops. He's now out on his own, or should I say he's touring with his band, the Traveling Wildfires. And Dom Flemons and the Traveling Wildfires are coming to the Paramount next Friday. That show is presented by Monticello. And the show starts at 7 o'clock next Friday at the Paramount Theatre. And I'm going to play a couple of cuts from Dom Flemons' latest album, which is called Traveling Wildflower. We'll start out with Slow Dance With You. Dom Flemons on Sunset Road.

We just heard a couple of cuts from Dom Fleming's album Travelling Wildfire. Sorry about that. I Guess I'm Doing Fine was the second cut we heard, and that featured, maybe you recognise it, the fiddling of Sam Bush. And before that, we heard Slow Dance With You, Dom Fleming's and the Travelling Wildfires. All right, the Paramount Friday, next Friday, July the 3rd at 7 p.m. All right, coming up next, some Tony Rice. And this is old Tony Rice. It was first put out in the 1970s. But this album, which was, I believe, Tony Rice's very first album, has been newly remastered and has just been re-released. So I'm going to play a couple of cuts from that iconic album. And then I'm going to follow that with something from Missy Raines and Allegheny. So a couple from Tony Rice first. Plastic Banana and Banks of the Ohio.

0: That was a tune called Vonetta, which was made famous by Tony Rice, originally written by jazz guitar player Earl Klug, but there done by Missy Raines and Allegheny from their latest album, Love and Trouble, which came out last year. And the word is that Missy Raines and Allegheny always end their shows with that tune, and it's a favorite of the audience. They always come up to the merch table afterwards and ask about that tune. So Vonetta from Missy Raines and Allegheny, and before that a couple of tunes from Tony Rice's first album On Rounder Records, which came out in the 1970s. We heard Banks of the Ohio and Plastic Banana, and that album has been newly remastered and just re-released. 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We are also broadcasting on the web at WTJU.net. And let's see where people are listening from. Weed, California, Woodbridge, Virginia, Ashburn, Virginia, Friedrichshain, Germany, Wilmington, Delaware, Nellis Ford, Schuyler, Lynchburg, Virginia, Richmond, Vermont, Washington, D.C., Columbus, Ohio, Kalamazoo, Michigan, Waynesboro, Roanoke, Vancouver, British Columbia, Canada, Brewster, New York, Ashburn, Virginia, Stannardsville, Gusenhausen, Germany, and Bordentown, New Jersey, and a bunch of people who, or machines maybe, who've been listening for a long time. Like Surrey, British Columbia has been listening for 72 hours. I don't think so. All right, wherever you are listening to this show, if you're a real person, I appreciate you listening, whether it's online or over the airways at 91.1 or maybe on the WTJU archive. However you're listening, I hope you're enjoying the show and thank you for listening. Here's something about the end of our fiscal year.
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2: The late 1920s and early 30s provided an explosion of new country roots and blues recordings that would shape our country's music forever. Recording labels leading up to the Great Depression traveled throughout the Southeast searching for the sounds of the Skillet Lickers, Blind Boy Fuller, Uncle Dave Macon, the Memphis Jug Band, and the Carter Family, and thousands of others to begin the recorded history of American country roots and blues music. Join me, Paul Josie, every Saturday morning for Leftover Biscuits from 6:30 to 8 a.m. on WTJU Charlottesville as we listen to the sounds and stories of this remarkable time in music history.

All right, on with the show. And earlier in the show, I mentioned that Bela Fleck is going to be coming to the Paramount Theatre with his My Bluegrass Heart tour with Michael Cleveland, Dominic Leslie, Jeff Partin, Mark Schatz, and Jake Stargell. And I was going to give away a pair of tickets, so now is the time. And be the third person to call to win a pair of tickets for this Tuesday, December the 1st show at the Paramount Theatre. And I will give away those tickets when the music starts. And the music is going to be from Natalie and Brittany Haas. Previously on Sunset Road, I had played a pre-released tune from this new album. It's called North Node. And I'm going to play two more now because the whole album has now been released this past week. So I'm going to start out with Swan Carnival. And again, be the third person to call after the music starts and win a pair of tickets to see Bela Fleck and his Bluegrass Heart show at the Paramount on December the 1st. Here we go. 434-924-3959 is the number to call.

0: We just heard a couple of cuts from the brand new album by Natalie and Brittany Haas. The album's called North Node. You heard Natalie on the cello and Brittany on the five-string fiddle. Natalie used to play with Alistair Frazier, but has stopped touring with him. I'm not quite sure why. Maybe because he's getting old. I don't know. Brittany Haas has played with all kinds of people. She's currently in the Punch Brothers and touring with them, but I'm sure they're playing some duo shows, Natalie and Brittany Haas, both super talented string players, and a wonderful album from them. It's out on Padiddle Records. Here's a message from one of our sponsors.
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0: What is Jumping on the Bed? An eclectic mix of Americana, blues, rockabilly, folk, jazz, indie, rock, and assorted oddities. Regular features include obituaries in tribute to the recently departed, theme sets, and new releases. The show often contains high Bob Dylan content. If you're looking for the heart of Saturday night, look no further. Tune in between 4 and 6 p.m. and start jumping. All right. Next up, I've got a cut from Tony Trischka with the Steel Drivers, followed by a cut from Tanasi. The Steel Drivers and Tanasi are both playing at the Limekiln Theatre tonight and tomorrow night. And I believe tonight is sold out. Tomorrow night, I believe, is not sold out. I would suggest that if you haven't got a ticket, that you go to the website for the Limekiln Theatre and find out if there are tickets. And I would recommend buying them in advance rather than driving and finding that you can't get in. Anyway, let's hear from Tony Trischka with the Steel Drivers and Lost John from them, from Tony's recent album, Earl Jam 2. Here we go, Lost John.

0: That was Tanasi there from their album Tanasi, and Get Up from them. And before that, the Steel Drivers with Tony Trischka, and Lost John from Tony Trischka's latest album, Earl Jam 2, Steel Drivers and Tanasi at the Limekiln Theatre tonight and tomorrow night. If you want to go, I would suggest, if you don't have tickets, going to the show tomorrow night, because tonight's is definitely sold out. Not sure about tomorrow, so check before you go. All right, some messages and then we'll get back to more music.
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0: 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All right. Here's another new release. I had played a live version of this on my show a while ago, but now AJ Lee and Blue Summit have released this single from their forthcoming album. Their album is called Cover to Cover. It will be out on Signature Sounds. And the song is a cover of a nitty-gritty dirt band song called Fishing in the Dark. All of the cuts on the album will be covers. And I think AJ Lee and Blue Summit do a bang-up job on this. Fishing in the Dark, from AJ Lee and Blue Summit.

0: That was Andrew Marlin and company from his album Fable and Fire, an eerie fiddler. Before that, AJ Lee and Blue Summit with Fishing in the Dark. One more announcement and then on to my final tune of the evening.
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0: And here's a live version of Turmoil and Tinfoil from Billy Strings, recorded live at Uno Lakefront Arena in New Orleans in December of 2023. 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I'll be back next Friday.
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The time is 6 p.m. It's Friday, June 26th, and I am JP, your host of On With The Show for the next 120 minutes. Thanks for joining. We're going to play some Broadway show tunes. And tonight, I put together the program with a bit of a theme. It's called Then and Now. And I'm going to contrast classic and modern musicals that share a theme or at least a setting. So the first one we're going to do is I'm going to place three tunes from Brigadoon. And then I will play some tunes to follow from Schmigadoon. So you get the idea. We'll do that three more times and I'll reveal them as we go through the program. So beginning, we're going to start with Brigadoon. This is a classic Lerner and Lowe musical that made its Broadway debut in 1947 at the Ziegfeld Theater.

0: in the hall. So Prudence to Fush John McVeigh, they used him for a serving tray.
1: And everyone was tight and gay as a ball this wedding day.
0: Macduff and McVitie were playing a game and using McCoy for the ball. McKenna was eating the bridal bouquet and McNeil hung on the wall. When finally my father came, his eyes were red, his nose aflame. He did not even know his name, he was drunkest of them all. The

That was the music of Lerner and Lowe, Brigadoon. And that recording was from the 2017 cast recording of the plays run at the New York City Center. The first two pieces featured the lovely Kelly O'Hara. And the final piece, My Mother's Wedding Day, that was Stephanie J. Block. The Virginia Theater Festival kicks off the summer season with Ken Ludwig's Moriarty at the Ruth Kaplan Theater. Sherlock Holmes and his trusty sidekick Watson are on a case filled with spies, blackmail, and intrigue. Performances run June 20th through the 28th. Tickets and information are at VirginiaTheaterFestival.org. Okay, we're going to move on from Brigadoon right into Schmigadoon. And that is obviously a take on the original that first appeared on Apple TV in 2021 with music by Cinco Paul. It later transitioned to the stage and made its premiere at the Kennedy Center in 2025 and then on Broadway in 2026. Schmigadoon.

0: As mayor of Schmigadoon, I feel that I must stress. Our motto is, we always strive for peace and happiness.
1: Our motto is, we always strive for peace and happiness.
2: But if Schmigadoon is to endure, it must

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Look down there. Do you see what I see? Peanut shells in the street, lying there like passed out drunks in the gutter, turning town square into the floor of a saloon, the home of loose women and hooch happy sinners, a petting pantry in the middle of the street. Is that what our town's become? Is that the future we want for our children? I'm telling you, things have changed ever since those two outsiders waltzed in with their big city ways and their newfangled ideas.

election. Now the mayor's out, proclaiming his perversions. 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And that's gonna lead to tribulation and strife. Now, I've got nothing against outsiders, provided they're the right kind of people. Kind of folk who look and talk and act like us. Peas in a pod and birds of a feather, not loudmouth trash, whether Tommy Rotten, flap, doodle, clap, trap, and fiddle, fettle, and jiggery, polkery. Stirring up the cream while you're waiting for it to settle, like vermin in the root cellar, flies in a buttermilk. And they're influencing, there, I said it, they're influencing your children. 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

0: I love this town. 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
1: Mildred Layton for mayor!
0: I couldn't.
2: Mildred Layton for mayor!
0: I wouldn't!
3: Mildred Layton!
0: Mildred Layton for mayor! Okay, I'll do it.

Those were three selections from Syncopal's Schmigadoon. 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The Spectacle Shop has three locations in Charlottesville, on the downtown mall, in the Rio Hill Center, and on Millmont Street. Okay, we're going to continue, and I'm going to stick with Schmigadoon because, let's be honest, that is fun music. You might have recognized we played three selections already. The third one, Tribulation, that was Kristen Chenoweth singing that. And we'll start the next one with the song is I Always, Always Never Get My Man, and you might recognize Jane Krakowski. She's been in many, many things, but maybe most popularly from 30 Rock on TV. That's next.

You don't have to stay that way. That's what's so great about change. There's always the hope we can be something better than we are. It's not too late. I promise.

0: Two more pieces from Cinco Paul's Schmigadoon. Hope you enjoyed those. And just so you know, Schmigadoon is currently on Broadway, and it's at the Nederlander Theater, and its run was extended through January of 2027. So you have an opportunity to go see it live in person. 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I am your host, JP, and this is On With The Show, our theme tonight, Then and Now. We started with Brigadoon, paired with Schmigadoon, and now we'll move into our next set of musicals. And the first will be The Unsinkable Molly Brown. Music and lyrics by Meredith Willson. The play debuted in 1960 on Broadway. And Molly Brown, you might remember from the movie Titanic, she was the character played by Kathy Bates, a Western socialite that didn't necessarily fit in with the first-class crowd on the Titanic. And we're going to pair that music with some selections from Titanic the Musical, which appeared on Broadway in 1997, which it also won 5 Tony Awards, including Best Musical. So, first off, The Unsinkable Molly Brown.
1: I ain't down yet.
2: You're down, Molly. Holler, Uncle.
1: I ain't never shouting Uncle to you or nobody, because I ain't never down.
2: Come on, Molly. You're tuckered. Why don't you quit?
1: Sure, I'm tuckered and I might give out, but I won't give in. How can anybody say that I'm down? Look, I'm thinking. I'm thinking very hard how to break through. Maybe here, maybe there, maybe no place. But there'll come a time when nothing, nobody wants me down like I wants me up. Up where the people are, up where the talking is, up where the joke's going on. Now looky here, I am important to me. Ain't no bottom to no pile. I mean much more to me than I mean to anybody I ever knew. Certainly more than I mean to any Siwash Yazzie hampers like you guys. Go ahead, break my arm. Me say, Uncle, hoot! Doesn't make a bit of difference for you to keep saying I'm down till I say so too. Did you ever try stepping on a piss ant? Well, there's one now. Jumping, stumping, thinking you got him, thinking he's quit. He don't think so. There he goes. And you can be positive sure I'm as good as any piss ant that ever lived. Oh, I hate that word down. But I love that word up, because up means hope, and that's just what I got. Hope for someplace better, someplace I don't know, cleaner, shinier. Hell, if I gotta eat catfish heads all my life, can I have them off a plate just once? And the red silk dress,

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1: The bedroom.
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1: That there's a room for your pa. No reason he can't stay in that bed all day with a jug, if he hankered to.
0: You built a room for pa?
1: Yeah. And a matching set of dishes is on their way, Ma. A real licensed doctor lives just over the hill. That's how it's gonna be, I promise. Whatever you ask.

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0: I'm JP, and this is On With The Show. Back to the unsinkable Molly Brown. Words and lyrics by Meredith Wilson. We played two pieces, and I'm going to play two more. Then we're going to move on to Titanic the Musical.

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Those two eyes can't tell lies. She will admit she talks much, much too much. But she listens also, which none of our other friends ever do. She is quick to tell you everything she is. How rich

0: A toast to your red thatched roof and that lovely dress that matches.
1: I always said I'd get me a red silk dress. When there's girl enough on me to wear one.
0: And may I say, there is girl enough on you to wear one.
1: I was hoping somebody'd notice.
0: Molly, there is never anything about you I do not notice and admire. Let me whisper dolce far niente, my darling.

The unsinkable Molly Brown. We were listening to the original Broadway cast recording featuring Tammy Grimes in the title role. Imagine hearing the origins of the music of Western civilization. The early music show reaches back to the ancient meditative sacred music and foot-tapping dances of the abbeys and troubadours of the first millennium and journeys through 7 centuries of music every Sunday morning from 6 till 9. Listen in. Okay, Unsinkable Molly Brown from 1960. We're going to move forward 37 years and rejoin Molly Brown, this time in Titanic the Musical.

0: a god. Is that a ship or a mountain? It looks long enough so a body could walk to America. I'm Catherine McGowan, but everyone calls me Kate.
1: I'm Kate Two, Kate Mullins.
2: And I'm Kate Three, Kate Murphy.
1: It must be fate, then.
0: It's not fate, it's Irish.
1: Are you travelling alone?
0: Not me, I've got a fella. See that good-looking one up ahead? I'm planning to marry him.
2: When's that gonna be?
0: Soon as I meet him.

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And the Widners love kidney pie. 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

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It's the creme de la creme's exclusive preserve. 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

0: 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And that was the music from Titanic the Musical, 1997 Broadway play that won 5 Tonys, including Best Musical. Each week, Heifetz On Air presents captivating performances by Heifetz International Music Institute students, alums, and faculty, recorded on stage in Stanton and in WTJU's Charlottesville studios. Okay, I'm JP, your host of On With The Show tonight. Our theme is Then and Now. We've just run through our first two pairings, so we're going to move on to the third. And the first of these is going to be Grease, the 1972 Broadway play. And if you're like me, the music of Grease, it is amazing, but we think mostly of the movie music. And I have to say, we've all heard it many, many, many, many times. And maybe it's kind of lost its luster, but this is from the original Broadway cast recording of the 1972 play, and there's at least a couple songs that weren't in the movie, and the ones that I'm going to play that were in the movie are a little bit different, or at least they sound a little bit different to the ones we've heard so many times. And the 1972 play featured Barry Bostwick in the role of Danny Zuko, and he lasted for however long he lasted, but the show ran for many years, so his replacements included some major stars we'd get to know later, including John Travolta, Patrick Swayze, Richard Gere, and Peter Gallagher, if you're familiar. So this is the music from the 1972 Broadway version of Grease.
1: Well, I've been spending a lot of time hanging around down the beach.
2: Oh, yeah?
3: Oh, yeah.
1: All right, you guys. Hey, you want to know what happened?
2: Are you kidding
4: me? Yeah, come on. You know, how I like that.
1: All right.
5: Well, I met a boy this summer. It was all very romantic.
6: Oh, yeah?
7: Summer loving had me a blast.
8: Summer loving happened so fast.
7: Met a girl, crazy.

0: Hey, Duty, where did you get the guitar?
1: I just started taking lessons during vacation. I was just working on a G chord. I already know a C and an A minor and an F.
2: Oh, wow.
3: That's terrific.
0: Hey, why don't you play something for us, Elvis?
1: Oh, okay. Lesson 4, Magic Changes by Ronnie Dell.
3: Yeah,

0: How come you never get mad at those guys? I mean, the name they call you, Rump.
1: Just a nickname. Sort of like a title.
0: Yeah, what do you mean?
1: I'm the mooning champ of Rydell High.
0: Shut up. Hey, you mean showing off your bare behind to people? God, it's pretty raunchy.
1: Nah, it's neat.

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0: This is On With The Show, and I'm your host, JP. Our theme tonight is Then and Now. We're doing pairing up classical stage productions and pairing them with more modern productions that share some kind of theme or setting. So the last one we just heard from Grease, that is paired with the music from the 2016 play Dear Evan Hansen, which follows Evan Hansen, a high school student with social anxiety who becomes caught in a lie that spins out of control following the suicide of a classmate, Connor Murphy. The plot touches on themes of grief, authenticity, and the desire to belong. The play was put together by Banj Pesek and Justin Paul, and in 2017, it won five Tonys, including Best Musical. So here's some selections from Dear Evan Hansen.

when you're falling in a forest and there's nobody around? Do you ever really crash or even make a sound? When you're falling in a forest and there's nobody around, do you ever really crash or even make a sound?

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How nice was that? That was two gorgeous songs from Dear Evan Hansen featuring Ben Platt in the title role. 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

0: Have you seen this? Someone put a video of your speech online.
1: My speech?
0: People started sharing it, I guess. And now, I mean, Connor is
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0: everywhere.
2: Speech is everywhere. 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
1: Well, how many does it have now?
2: 4,582.
0: 16,239.
1: I don't understand. What happened?

Dear Evan Hansen, today is going to be a good day. And here's why, because today at least you're you, and that's enough.

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0: This is On With The Show, and I'm your host, JP. Tonight's theme is Then and Now, and we picked four pairings of plays, the first being a classical and the second being a more modern that shares a plot point or a location or a setting. And we started with Brigadoon paired with Schmigadoon, and then the unsinkable Molly Brown with Titanic the musical, and lastly Grease paired with Dear Evan Hansen. So our final pairing tonight, we are going to put the 1971 rock opera Jesus Christ Superstar together with the 2011 send-up Book of Mormon, and we'll start with Jesus Christ Superstar.

take so long.

0: WTJU Charlottesville on 91.1. That was from Jesus Christ Superstar. Lyrics by Tim Rice, music by Andrew Lloyd Webber. Just a Few Friends, heard each Sunday evening from 7 to 9, where Penelope invites you to spend your evening in a salon filled with the intimate strains of fine classical chamber music, from early to modern. All right, I'm JP. This is On With The Show, and we are getting to the top of the hour, so we are going to wrap this up. We just played some songs from Jesus Christ Superstar, and we are pairing that tonight with music from The Book of Mormon, a collaboration between Trey Parker, Robert Lopez, and Matt Stone. Book of Mormon is currently celebrating its 15th anniversary on Broadway. It started in 2011, and you can still see it at the Eugene O'Neill Theater. And if you haven't seen it, I guess people would have different views of it. I mean, in terms of how they would describe it, but I think everybody would agree at a minimum, it is unforgettable. So, Book of Mormon, thanks for joining us tonight. Offbeat Roadhouse is next.
1: Hello, my name is Elder Price, and I would like to share with you the most amazing book. Hello, my name is Elder Grant. It's a book about America a long, long time ago. It has so many awesome parts. You simply won't believe how much this book can change your life. Hello, my name is Elder Green. I would like to share with you this book of Jesus Christ.

0: like to change religions? I have a free book written by Jesus!
1: No, no, Elder Cunningham. That's not how we do it. You're making things up again. Just stick to the approved dialogue. Elders!

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